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3: Skies are partly cloudy this evening with a slight chance of showers and wind becoming light, low 11. Mostly cloudy tomorrow with a slight chance of showers and risk of a thunderstorm, high 21. And Wednesday will be sunny with a high of 20. Stay weather ready. 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
4: Skies are partly cloudy this evening with a slight chance of showers and wind becoming light, low 11. Mostly cloudy tomorrow with a slight chance of showers and risk of a thunderstorm, high 21. And Wednesday will be sunny with a high of 20. Sun or storm, find the area's official forecast and stream us anywhere on the Discover Weyburn app. I'm Natasha Weeb.
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1: Good evening. I'm Natasha Weeb. The government of Saskatchewan says drug traffickers will face greater accountability under new legislation that takes effect today. Marna McManus has the details.
2: The Response to Illicit Drugs Act allows the province and individuals harmed by illicit drug activity to seek compensation from those involved in trafficking and producing highly addictive drugs. Justice Minister Tim McLeod says traffickers cause lasting harm to families and communities and should face meaningful consequences. The act also gives government discretion to cancel certain appointments, grants, and agreements when someone is convicted of specified serious drug offenses. Officials note the legislation targets traffickers and does not apply to simple possession. For Discover Weyburn News, I'm Marna McManus.
1: The 21st Biennial Saskatchewan Oil and Gas Show is coming up this Wednesday and Thursday, which will bring upwards of 4,000 people through the gates here in Weyburn. Show manager Monica Osborne says the provincial government has committed to representing at the show this year.
3: So we're really excited to see them and have that presence. So that's on the provincial level. Federal level, we do have some commitments from some MPs that are attending. So it's just really great to see they're also focused on our oil and gas industry and wanting to learn more about it and how they can help with that industry.
1: Osborne says exhibitors and attendees come to Weyburn from as far as BC, Quebec, and the United States for the oil show. The Weyburn Communathon Foundation will begin filming the second season of the Waymazing Race next week. Lindsay Manko-Bosch.
4: We have 5 episodes that are going to be filmed this year, and Detour stepped up to take this inaugural one for season 2. We have 4 teams that are going to be participating, and the Detour is our episode sponsor for this one. So we're really grateful for what they're contributing. All of that contribution goes to Communathon, and so it's a perfect way to have some fun, support local business, and also pay it forward to Communathon.
1: This year's teams are reigning champions, the Weyburn Credit Union, the City of Weyburn's Municipal Avengers, Don's Plumbing and Heating, and the Youth Ambassador Squad alumni team. The 45th annual Weyburn Communathon is set for October 23rd and 24th at the Weyburn Legion. Sarah Legui says integrity is an important part of operating a grain farm with her family.
5: You want to go home at night and think like, oh, okay, I think I did a pretty good job today. And some days are hard. You go home and you just feel defeated. The weather was bad. You had breakdowns. You didn't get done what you wanted to because you're trying to work in acres and not hours, and also probably set a lot of unrealistic expectations.
1: She says she's had to learn to be more than her yields, as many aspects of ag work is outside of farmers' control. She also values partnerships with surrounding communities and businesses, which helps keep the local industry strong. Read more about Legui and her voice, presented by CCAN, on discoverweyburn.com.
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1: Partly cloudy skies this evening with a slight chance of showers. Wind easing up with a low of 11. Mostly cloudy tomorrow with a slight chance of showers and risk of a thunderstorm. High 21. Sunshine on Wednesday with a high of 20. More sun on Thursday with a high of 23. And sunshine on Friday with a high of 25. 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
4: Skies are partly cloudy this evening with a slight chance of showers and wind becoming light, low 11. Mostly cloudy tomorrow with a slight chance of showers and risk of a thunderstorm, high 21. And Wednesday will be sunny with a high of 20. Stay weather ready, stream us anytime, anywhere by downloading the Discover Wayburn app. I'm Natasha Weeb.
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6: Skies are partly cloudy this evening with a slight chance of showers and wind becoming light, low 11. Mostly cloudy tomorrow with a slight chance of showers and risk of a thunderstorm, high 21. And Wednesday will be sunny with a high of 20. Sun or storm, find the area's official forecast and stream us anywhere on the Discover Weyburn app. I'm Natasha Weeb.
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1: Good evening. I'm Natasha Weeb. A new Saskatchewan law aimed at tackling illicit drug trafficking is now in force. Marna McManus has more.
2: The Response to Illicit Drugs Act creates new ways for government and victims to recover costs from those involved in the production and trafficking of highly addictive drugs, including fentanyl and methamphetamine. The province says the legislation complements ongoing investments in public safety and addictions recovery. This year's budget includes funding for additional police officers and a record $674 million for mental health and addiction services. Government officials say the approach focuses on holding traffickers accountable while continuing to support people struggling with addiction. For Discover Weyburn News, I'm Marna McManus.
1: Anyone who has pre-registered for the Saskatchewan Oil and Gas Show can go to Whitecap Resources Center today for their show passes in advance. Attendees this year can also get show apparel. Show manager Monica Osborne says they've partnered with Completely Branded and it must be ordered in advance.
3: You can either pick it up at Completely Branded or they will have a booth during the oil and gas show. So anyone that has pre-ordered, they'll have your inventory out there so you can pick it up. So it's really exciting, getting the brand out there. We have t-shirts, we have bunny hugs, we have crew necks, we have polo shirts, hats. It'll just be really good to get some more branding out there.
1: The oil show is coming up this Wednesday and Thursday. After the immense success in its inaugural year last year, the second season of the Waymazing Race returns this summer on Access Now TV. The Weyburn Communathon Foundation Board Chair Lindsay Manco-Bosch says the live finale airs during the 30-hour telethon this October. But filming begins next week for the first episode.
4: That first episode is going to be filmed at The Detour on June 10th. And honestly, if you're looking for a great live show, we are just open to the community. I mean, The Detour is still going to be open while we're filming. So if you're looking for a little entertainment with your meal, we'd love to welcome as many people as possible.
1: The 45th annual Weyburn Communathon is being held at the Weyburn Legion from 8 a.m. on October 23rd to 2 p.m. on the 24th. Sarah Legui is part of the third generation keeping her family grain operation alive. She says their farm keeps partnerships with the community within their core values and operating standards.
5: Community isn't part of our mission statement because without our small communities, we have no resources. I mean, most of the places that we deal with are in Weyburn or Fillmore, or small towns that, you know, they're basically our farm partners. You know, retails, dealerships, grocery stores. Like, what do we do if we don't have these places?
1: Legui says she pursued ag education when the industry was in a low place, but her passion drove her forward despite the challenges. Read more about Legui and her voice, presented by CCAN on discoverweyburn.com.
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1: Partly cloudy skies this evening with a slight chance of showers. Wind easing up with a low of 11. Mostly cloudy tomorrow with a slight chance of showers and risk of a thunderstorm. High 21. Sunshine on Wednesday with a high of 20. More sun on Thursday with a high of 23, and sunshine on Friday with a high of 25. 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
3: Skies are partly cloudy this evening with a slight chance of showers and wind becoming light, low 11. Mostly cloudy tomorrow with a slight chance of showers and risk of a thunderstorm, high 21. And Wednesday will be sunny with a high of 20. Stay weather ready. 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
5: Skies are partly cloudy this evening with a slight chance of showers and wind becoming light, low 11. Mostly cloudy tomorrow with a slight chance of showers and risk of a thunderstorm, high 21. And Wednesday will be sunny with a high of 20. Sun or storm, find the area's official forecast and stream us anywhere on the Discover Weyburn app. I'm Natasha Weeb.
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1: Good evening. I'm Natasha Weeb. The Saskatchewan government says a new law aimed at combating illicit drug trafficking is now in effect. Marna McManus has more.
2: The Response to Illicit Drugs Act came into force today, giving the province new legal tools to recover costs from people involved in producing, trafficking, importing, or exporting highly addictive drugs such as fentanyl, methamphetamine, heroin, and cocaine. The legislation also allows individuals harmed by illicit drug activity to pursue civil claims. The province says the law does not apply to simple possession offenses. The government says the measure is a part of a broader strategy that includes increased policing and expanded addictions treatment and recovery services. For Discover Weyburn News, I'm Marna McManus.
1: Tours are being offered at this year's Saskatchewan Oil and Gas Show, being held this Wednesday and Thursday here in Weyburn.
3: It is kind of deterring for some general public to come because they don't really know what questions to ask. So this just gives them an opportunity to learn about that with a facilitated tour guide. All of our tour guides are very educational, and they'll let you meet the exhibitors and how they operate and just get a better understanding of the oil and gas industry.
1: That's show manager Monica Osborne. She says they've always offered tours for students, but this year anyone can sign up for a tour in one of two time slots on Thursday. Osborne adds as lunch and dinner event tickets are selling out fast, she advises securing yours today. While the 45th annual Weyburn Communathon is coming up October 23rd and 24th at the Weyburn Legion, the second season of the Waymazing Race will begin filming next week. Last year's winners, the Weyburn Credit Union, will be defending their title this year against the City of Weyburn's Municipal Avengers. Communathon Foundation Board Chair Lindsay Manko-Bosch.
4: And then a couple of new teams as well. We've got Don's Plumbing and Heating that are stepping up, as well as some ambassadors in Communathon showing up as well. And so if anybody wants to be involved with that alumni team, we're also doing some shout outs too. If you were ever Captain United or Lady Charity, this might be a good way to dip your toe in again.
1: The first of five episodes of the Waymazing Race will be filmed at the Detour next Wednesday at 6. The live finale airs during the telethon. Sarah Legui is a local farmer who's been recognized for her community involvement and commitment to agriculture. She says entering the ag field was an easy choice, despite the state of the industry when she began.
5: But when I went to college for ag, it was not an exciting career at that time. It was pretty dismal. It was BSE. Prices were awful. It was not a fun time to be a farmer, and people really questioned what we were doing, what I was thinking. But it wasn't even a question. I was going farming.
1: Like, we encourages young women interested in agriculture.

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1: Skies are partly cloudy this evening with a slight chance of showers and wind becoming light, low 11. Mostly cloudy tomorrow with a slight chance of showers and risk of a thunderstorm, high 21. And Wednesday will be sunny with a high of 20. Stay weather ready. 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
3: Skies are partly cloudy this evening with a slight chance of showers and wind becoming light, low 11. Mostly cloudy tomorrow with a slight chance of showers and risk of a thunderstorm, high 21. And Wednesday will be sunny with a high of 20. Sun or storm? Find the area's official forecast and stream us anywhere on the Discover Weyburn app. I'm Natasha Weeb.
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1: Skies are partly cloudy this evening with a slight chance of showers and wind becoming light, low 11. Mostly cloudy tomorrow with a slight chance of showers and risk of a thunderstorm, high 21. And Wednesday will be sunny with a high of 20. Stay weather ready. 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
2: Skies are partly cloudy this evening with a slight chance of showers and wind.

0: becoming light, low 11. Mostly cloudy tomorrow with a slight chance of showers and risk of a thunderstorm, high 21. And Wednesday will be sunny with a high of 20. Sun or storm, find the area's official forecast and stream us anywhere on the Discover Weyburn app. I'm Natasha Weeb.
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1: Skies are partly cloudy this evening with a slight chance of showers and wind becoming light, low 11. Mostly cloudy tomorrow with a slight chance of showers and risk of a thunderstorm, high 21. And Wednesday will be sunny with a high of 20. Stay weather ready. 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
3: Skies are partly cloudy this evening with a slight chance of showers and wind becoming light, low 11. Mostly cloudy tomorrow with a slight chance of showers and risk of a thunderstorm, high 21. And Wednesday will be sunny with a high of 20. Sun or storm, find the area's official forecast and stream us anywhere on the Discover Weyburn app. I'm Natasha Weeb.
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4: Mostly cloudy skies this morning with a slight chance of showers and risk of a thunderstorm. Wind 30 kilometers an hour, becoming light this afternoon with a high of 21. This evening will be partly cloudy with a slight chance of showers and low of 12. Sunshine tomorrow with a high of 20. And Thursday will be sunny with a high of 23. Sun or storm? Find the area's official forecast and stream us anywhere on the Discover Weyburn app. I'm Natasha Weeb.
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1: Mostly cloudy skies this morning with a slight chance of showers and risk of a thunderstorm. Wind 30 kilometers an hour, becoming light this afternoon with a high of 21. This evening will be partly cloudy with a slight chance of showers and low of 12. Sunshine tomorrow with a high of 20. And Thursday will be sunny with a high of 23. Stay weather ready. 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
3: Mostly cloudy skies this morning with a slight chance of showers and risk of a thunderstorm. Wind 30 kilometers an hour, becoming light this afternoon with a high of 21. This evening will be partly cloudy with a slight chance of showers and low of 12. Sunshine tomorrow with a high of 20. And Thursday will be sunny with a high of 23. Sun or storm? Find the area's official forecast and stream us anywhere on the Discover Weyburn app. I'm Natasha Weed.
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3: Mostly cloudy skies this morning with a slight chance of showers and risk of a thunderstorm. Wind 30 kilometers an hour, becoming light this afternoon with a high of 21. This evening will be partly cloudy with a slight chance of

0: hours and low of 12. Sunshine tomorrow with a high of 20. And Thursday will be sunny with a high of 23. Stay weather ready. 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
1: Mostly cloudy skies this morning with a slight chance of showers and risk of a thunderstorm. Wind 30 kilometers an hour, becoming light this afternoon with a high of 21. This evening will be partly cloudy with a slight chance of showers and low of 12. Sunshine tomorrow with a high of 20. And Thursday will be sunny with a high of 23. Sun or storm? Find the area's official forecast and stream us anywhere on the Discover Weyburn app. I'm Natasha Weeb.
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1: Mostly cloudy skies this morning with a slight chance of showers and risk of a thunderstorm. Wind 30 kilometers an hour, becoming light this afternoon with a high of 21. This evening will be partly cloudy with a slight chance of showers and low of 12. Sunshine tomorrow with a high of 20. And Thursday will be sunny with a high of 23. Stay weather ready. 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
2: Mostly cloudy skies this morning with a slight chance of showers and risk of a thunderstorm.

0: Wind 30 kilometers an hour, becoming light this afternoon with a high of 21. This evening will be partly cloudy with a slight chance of showers and low of 12. Sunshine tomorrow with a high of 20. And Thursday will be sunny with a high of 23. Sun or storm? Find the area's official forecast and stream us anywhere on the Discover Weyburn app. I'm Natasha Weeb.
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3: Mostly cloudy skies this morning with a slight chance of showers and risk of a thunderstorm. Wind 30 kilometers an hour, becoming light this afternoon with a high of 21. This evening will be partly cloudy with a slight chance of showers and low of 12. Sunshine tomorrow with a high of 20. And Thursday will be sunny with a high of 23. Stay weather ready. 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
4: Mostly cloudy skies this morning with a slight chance of showers and risk of a thunderstorm. Wind 30 kilometers an hour, becoming light this afternoon with a high of 21. This evening will be partly cloudy with a slight chance of showers and low of 12. Sunshine tomorrow with a high of 20. And Thursday will be sunny with a high of 23. Sun or storm? Find the area's official forecast and stream us anywhere on the Discover Wayburn app. I'm Natasha Weeb.
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1: Mostly cloudy skies this morning with a slight chance of showers and risk of a thunderstorm. Wind 30 kilometers an hour, becoming light this afternoon with a high of 21. This evening will be partly cloudy with a slight chance of showers and low of 12. Sunshine tomorrow with a high of 20, and Thursday will be sunny with a high of 23. Stay weather ready. 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
5: Mostly cloudy skies this morning with a slight chance of showers and risk of a thunderstorm. Wind 30 kilometers an hour, becoming light this afternoon with a high of 21. This evening will be partly cloudy with a slight chance of showers and low of 12. Sunshine tomorrow with a high of 20. And Thursday will be sunny with a high of 23. Sun or storm? Find the area's official forecast and stream us anywhere on the Discover Wayburn app. I'm Natasha Weeb.
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3: Mostly cloudy skies this morning with a slight chance of showers and risk of a thunderstorm. Wind 30 kilometers an hour, becoming light this afternoon with a high of 21. This evening will be partly cloudy with a slight chance of showers and low of 12. Sunshine tomorrow with a high of 20. And Thursday will be sunny with a high of 23. Stay weather ready. 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

0: 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Don Pedro's on Highway 39 in Yellowgrass.
1: Good morning. I'm Marna McManus. Enbridge submitting a revised development permit application to the RM of Griffin on May 1st for the Seven Stars Energy Project. Following the original application in November of 2025, Enbridge has clarified various project cost and benefit estimates for items such as roadwork, community investment commitments, and future reclamation activities. This information is contained within the revised

0: Rescue's deputy chief is stepping into a new leadership role at the provincial level. Rob Clausen has joined the Saskatchewan Association of Fire Chiefs Board, representing departments across southeast Saskatchewan. The role connects local firefighters with decision-making at the provincial level, especially when it comes to standards and support. Clausen says the position also creates a direct line for concerns from smaller departments.
1: For myself, it's an opportunity to grow my knowledge when it comes to the fire service, as well as being a representative for the zone and being available for departments in our area if they do have questions or concerns that I could move forward for them.
0: Clausen will continue his duties locally while helping represent the region provincially. A major renovation project at Unger's Lindale School is leading a list of maintenance upgrades approved by the Southeast Cornerstone Public School Division. Discover Weyburn's Larissa McEwen has the details.
2: The division has amended its preventative maintenance and renewal program for the 2025-2026 school year. The largest single project is a $750,000 refurbishment at Unger's Lindale School. Planned work includes gymnasium renovations, washroom upgrades, and sidewalk improvements. Additional projects include roofing work at Stoughton School, exterior upgrades at Pangman School, and track repairs at Weyburn Comprehensive. The division says more projects are being planned over the next several years as it continues to address infrastructure needs across the region. For Discover Weyburn News, I'm Larissa McEwen.
0: The third annual Outlaw Buckers and Oil Kings Match Bronc riding event is coming to the Ag Grounds tonight. Event coordinator Robert Schmidt says the gates open at 2 p.m., where attendees can take advantage of the food trucks and the overall vibe.
3: 3:30 p.m. our pre-show kicks off, and we'll kind of set up who the riders are, the matchups of the day, kind of the storylines of the professional rodeo season thus far, and where we're headed into the summer as our bronc match kind of kicks off the summer run for the top saddle bronc riders in the world.
0: Schmidt says as the event will be held during the Saskatchewan Oil and Gas Show, it'll serve as a networking opportunity in addition to a world-class qualifying sporting event. 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
0: Several members of the Weyburn Pickleball Club bringing home some bling from the Saskatchewan Pickleball Championships held in Regina last Thursday to Sunday. Dina Manil says pickleball is a lifelong sport.
5: These people have been playing for a long time, so their skill level is high. And you never can judge somebody by the way they look when it's pickleball. Like, I play with guys that are 70 years old that play as well as I do. They're just phenomenal players. Yeah, that's who I learned from. Older players, yeah. Pickleball Weyburn had, this is the best showing ever.
0: Manil led the Weyburn players by winning a total of 3 medals, 1 gold and 2 silver. Jackie Williams followed closely with 3 bronze medals. Vicky Betker took home a silver and a bronze. Barry McKim with a gold and a bronze. And Darcy Zidlowski with a gold and a silver. Janessa Grosnick, Karen Broly, Brendan Malatz, and Bob Maurer also secured spots on the podium with 1 gold medal each. The Toronto Blue Jays are looking to make a massive statement tonight as they kick off a highly anticipated interleague series on the road against the powerhouse Atlanta Braves. Toronto sends their seasoned ace Kevin Gausman to the mound. Gausman has been absolutely dominant over his last few outings, sporting a sharp 3.13 ERA, and he'll need every bit of that magic tonight to shut down a lethal Braves lineup. Supporting him on offense, expect to see Vladdy Jr. leading the charge at first, alongside the red-hot Ernie Clement and outfielder Jesus Sanchez, who luckily avoided a major injury scare and is ready to roll. It's going to be a battle of the Titans from pitch number 1, which begins at 5:15. Catch all the action on Saskatchewan's home of Blue Jays baseball, AM 1190.
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0: Cloudy skies today with a good chance of showers and risk of a thunderstorm. South wind gusting to 50 and a high of 22. A few clouds tonight with a slight chance of showers overnight. Wind easing up with a low of 11. A mix of sun and cloud for tomorrow. A slight chance of showers and a high of 21. Sunshine through the clouds again Thursday with a high of 23. Sunny with a high of 27 on Friday. And continued sunshine on Saturday with a high of 32 degrees. 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

0: Martin Garrix and Ed Sheeran teaming up on All Hits All the Time, Magic 103. Good morning. Happy Tuesday. I'm Dylan Fiesel. Glad to be back with you after, well, a long weekend for myself. Much cooler start to my work week than last week, that's for sure. 11 degrees right now, just 22 for the high today. Good chance we could see some rain, risk of a thunderstorm. Little windy, gusting up to 50K an hour. That's cool weather is going to stick around only for a little bit, though. Looking ahead to the week, Friday, sunny and 27, and then Saturday, warming all the way up to 32. So right back to that summertime temperatures. Lots to chat about today. The Regina Symphony Orchestra, they're going to be coming to the Weyburn Public Library later on this week. Fantastic, absolutely amazing music. If you haven't seen them before, I highly recommend it. So this would be a great one to check out. Another big one, The Way Amazing Race Season 2 is set to get filming here in the Opportunity City later on this month. We'll chat with Lindsay Manco-Bosch all about that. And we are starting a new program here on our radio stations, Her Voice, presented by CCAN, highlighting some amazing women in our community through amazing stories. And we're starting off this week with a big voice in farming here in southeastern Saskatchewan, Sarah Legui. We will chat with her in just a few. Of course, we'll take a look at that forecast and new music from Benson Boone. Beautiful things on the way.
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4: You can't deny the special thrill you get when you're seated behind the wheel, racing around the track. And no one's gonna stop you from chasing that thrill.

0: south wind gusts into 50 and a high of 22. A few clouds tonight with a slight chance of showers overnight. Wind easing up and a low of 11. Sunshine through the clouds. Tomorrow, a slight chance of showers and a high of 21. And a mix of sun and cloud with a high of 23 on Thursday. 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
1: Benson Boone and Beautiful Things. It's on All Hits All the Time. Magic 103. I'm Dylan Fiesel, and we're launching a new program here on the radio stations, Her Voice, presented by CCAN, highlighting some amazing women here in our communities who help make the places we live a little bit better. And speaking of a massive voice in farming here in southeastern Saskatchewan, Sarah Legui, we will chat with her all about her life in just a moment. First, it's Adele, and Hello. It's on All Hits All the Time. Magic 103.

0: an incredible voice, Adele and Hello on All Hits All the Time, Magic 103. I'm Dylan Fiesel, and speaking of powerful women voices, Sarah Legui is redefining the future of her family farm not too far from the Opportunity City, and we are highlighting her with her voice. Here's kind of how it sounds.
1: My name is Sarah Legui. I am a grain farmer. I farm with my family out towards Fillmore, so northeast of Weyburn. Grains, oil seeds, pulses, been a family farm. This is actually our 70th anniversary of our farm. It's my dad's mom and dad, Don and Elsie, moved from Ogemaw up to Fillmore in 1956 and established the yard that my dad and my brother and sister-in-law and therefore little boys live in now. And I actually live just down the road in the house that my grandparents built when my parents got married in 1983. So we're keeping it all kind of in the family. And then my brother-in-law, who him and I actually worked together at John Deere years ago, that's married to my younger sister, he also farms with us. So we manage the farm between my dad and my brother-in-law and I. So busy, and everybody's running every direction with their kids and sports and off farm boards and all that fun stuff.
0: Yeah, life is always busy on the farm, and that is just a small snippet. 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
1: Madonna and Sabrina Carpenter. Bring Your Love. It's on All Hits All the Time. Magic 103. Dylan Fiesel, just about 6:30 this Tuesday morning. We'll have your full news, sports, and weather then. 11 degrees right now, warming up to 22 for the high. Good chance we could see some rain and risk of a thunderstorm. Hopefully it doesn't stick around long, though, as there's something pretty big going on here in the Opportunity City. Of course, the 21st Saskatchewan Oil and Gas Show held over at the Weyburn Exhibition Grounds. They've been setting up for the last little while. And it is finally here. They'll kick things off today. They got their big supper that they'll be doing later on tonight. And then, of course, the whole shebang really kicks off tomorrow and Thursday. Monica Osborne, show manager, she had said they could see upwards of 4,000 people on the grounds over the course of these next 3 days. So, yeah, pretty big event. Maybe one of the biggest, although this year there's a few big events going on over at those exhibition grounds. So it is going to be a busy year at the Weyburn Ag Society. Should be a fun one, though, for the oil and gas show. Gate tickets, $20 for the entire show. There are meal event tickets, but those are nearly sold out. So you'll want to get those if they're still available. 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
3: Hearing from Carlisle's Deputy Fire Chief Rob Clausen on joining the Saskatchewan Fire Chiefs Board. And Robert Schmidt shares on the third annual Outlaw Buckers and Oil Kings Match Bronc Riding event coming up tonight. 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
1: Good morning. I'm Marna McManus. The Weyburn Police Service is asking for the public's help in locating a lime green trike motorcycle reported stolen. We have a photo of the motorcycle on Discover Weyburn. If anyone has seen this motorcycle or spots it anywhere in the Weyburn area, please contact the Weyburn Police Service at 306-848-3250, as any information could assist in locating the vehicle and identifying those responsible. A familiar face in Southeast Saskatchewan's fire service is stepping into a provincial role. Carlisle Deputy Fire Chief Rob Clausen has been appointed to the Saskatchewan Association of Fire Chiefs board as a division representative. The position helps bring local department perspectives into broader discussions, which shape fire service policy and support across the province. Clausen

0: explains the scope of the organization's work.
1: The organization itself does a lot of work for or on behalf of departments throughout the province, both volunteer and career, as far as, you know, approaching government or agencies such as SGI, SaskPower on their behalf when they think some changes would benefit the fire service.
0: Clausen says he'll continue serving locally while representing the Southeast at the provincial level. More than $3.5 million will be spent on repairs and upgrades at schools across the Southeast Cornerstone Public School Division this year. Discover Weyburn's Larissa McEwen reports.
2: Trustees approved amendments to the division's preventative maintenance and renewal program during a recent division meeting. The largest project is a $750,000 refurbishment at Unger's Lindale School, including upgrades to the gymnasium, washrooms, and sidewalks. Other projects include track improvements at Weyburn Comprehensive School, roofing work at Stoughton School, and accessibility-related plumbing upgrades at Estevan Comprehensive School. Division officials have also submitted a three-year project plan to the Ministry of Education that identifies future maintenance priorities through 2030. For Discover Weyburn News, I'm Larissa McEwen.
0: Featuring the top 30 saddle bronc riders in the standings, hoping to earn their spot in the top 15 at the National Finals Rodeo, Weyburn will once again be host to a one-of-a-kind event tonight. The only professionally sanctioned saddle bronc riding event in Saskatchewan. You can still get tickets for the third annual Outlaw Buckers and Oil Kings Match Bronc Riding event tonight. Event coordinator Robert Schmidt.
3: We like to run our show as smooth as possible. We like to transition every section of bronc riding with some crowd interactions and some interviews and some sponsor plugs and then right back into the action. And we try to have no slowing down from start to finish. Once we crack the gate on the first one, the top 30 riders will nod their head and then the top eight come back to our championship round against the best horses in the world. It's going to be exciting to watch.
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0: Members of the Weyburn Pickleball Club cleaning up at the Saskatchewan Pickleball Championships over the weekend. Dina Manil led the Weyburn players by winning a total of 3 medals, 1 gold and 2 silver. Jackie Williams with 3 bronze medals. Vicky Betker took home a silver and a bronze. Barry McKim with a gold and a bronze. And Darcy Zidlowski with a gold and a silver. Dina Manil.
5: Incredible. The level of play in Weyburn in the last 2 years has increased immensely. And I couldn't be prouder of these guys, that my fellow players here, of how they are performing now. This is just great. Like, I don't know, we brought home several gold, silvers, bronzes, and it was just phenomenal.
0: Manil adds it's never too late to join pickleball. Find out more on Discover Weyburn. Big time baseball is on tap tonight, and the Blue Jays have a monumental task ahead of them in Atlanta. Toronto rolls into Truist Park looking to climb the AL East standings, and they're putting the ball in the hands of their best weapon, right-hander Kevin Gausman. Gausman is rolling right now, giving up just 2 runs over his last 3 starts, but he'll be tested against an Atlanta squad that sits near the top of the league in scoring. To get the win, Toronto's bats need to ignite early. Look for Vladdy Guerrero Jr. to anchor the infield, with Kazuma Okamoto and Alejandro Kirk expected to provide the pop in the starting lineup. The game begins at 5:15 today. Catch all the action on Saskatchewan's home of Blue Jays baseball, AM 1190.
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0: Cloudy skies today with a good chance of showers and risk of a thunderstorm. South wind gusting to 50 and a high of 22. A few clouds tonight with a slight chance of showers overnight. Wind easing up with a low of 11. A mix of sun and cloud for tomorrow. A slight chance of showers and a high of 21. Sunshine through the clouds again Thursday with a high of 23. Sunny with a high of 27 on Friday. And continued sunshine on Saturday with a high of 32 degrees. 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

Marshmello and Bastille teaming up for Happier. It's on All Hits All the Time, Magic 103. I'm Dylan Fiesel, and we'll be taking a look at what's up in Weyburn in just a moment. First, it's Virginia DeVegas, Better Man. It's on All Hits All the Time, Magic 103.

0: Virginia to Vegas and Better Man. It's on All Hits All the Time. Magic 103. I'm Dylan Fiesel, and what do you say? Let's find out what's up in Weyburn.
1: What's up, Weyburn?
0: Area 4 garbage pickup, no recycling pickup today. A couple events over at the Weyburn Public Library, including Little Explorers at 10 a.m. and the Cirrus Sharpshooter Photography Club. They all meet tonight at 6:30 p.m. Other than that, not a whole lot of events going on for today, and that's because this week is going to get busy. We got the Oil and Gas Show, RSO, the Regina Symphony Orchestra. They're coming to the library. 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
4: Cloudy today with a good chance of showers and risk of a thunderstorm. South wind gusts into 50 and a high of 22. A few clouds tonight with a slight chance of showers overnight. Wind easing up and a low of 11. Sunshine through the clouds. Tomorrow a slight chance of showers and a high of 21. And a mix of sun and cloud with a high of 23 on Thursday. 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

0: New music from Felix Cartel and Fiona, The Way. It's on All Hits All the Time, Magic 103. Dylan Fiesel coming up on 7 o'clock this Tuesday morning. We'll have your full news, sports, and weather then. 12 degrees right now, warming up to 22 for the high. Although good chance we could see some rain, risk of a thunderstorm. Little breezy, 50K an hour. Nothing we haven't seen before, that's for sure. Should warm up beautifully towards the end of this week. And something big going on later this week. The Regina Symphony Orchestra are coming to the Weyburn Public Library. Chatting with Chris Klemmer, adult programmer, about it. I mean, it's the RSO.
1: We have the Regina Symphony Orchestra coming back to the library, and I am so excited. 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However, children 12 and under, we ask that they're accompanied by an adult.
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3: Renovations are underway for several schools in the Southeast Cornerstone Public School Division. Our own Larissa McEwen will have more on that. And Enbridge is waiting a little longer to hear from the RM of Griffin on the Seven Stars Wind Energy Project. 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
1: Good morning. I'm Marna McManus. A revised development permit application was submitted by Enbridge on May 1st to the RM of Griffin for the Seven Stars Wind Energy Project. This following the original application in November of 2025, wherein Enbridge clarified various project costs and benefit estimates for items like roadwork, community investment commitments, and future reclamation activities. This info is contained within the revised application, which is available online. The RM of Griffin says they'll provide an update following their next council meeting on June 9th. Carlisle's Deputy Fire Chief Rob Clausen has taken on a new role with the Saskatchewan Association of Fire Chiefs, representing the region at a provincial level. This after being approached about the position by another fire chief who believed he'd be a good fit. The organization advocates for fire departments across the province while supporting firefighter training, education, and emergency service standards. Clausen shares on how the appointment affects his work at home.
2: As far as the department, it won't really impact Carlisle and RM63. They're, you know, I attend a monthly board meeting. Most of them are virtual, so it doesn't really take me away from the department in Carlisle.
1: Clausen says the position helps ensure local voices are a part of broader fire service discussions. Schools across Southeast Saskatchewan are set for upgrades ranging from roof work to accessibility improvements as part of this year's maintenance plan. Discover Weyburn's Larissa McEwen has more.
3: The division has approved more than $3.5 million in preventative maintenance and renewal projects for the 2025-26 school year. The largest project is a $750,000 refurbishment at Ungers Lindale School, which includes gymnasium upgrades, washroom renovations, and sidewalk improvements. Other work includes roughly $220,000 in roofing at Stoughton School, $120,000 for shingles and cladding at Pangman School, and about $100,000 in track repairs at Weyburn Comprehensive School. Estevan Comprehensive School will also see about $85,000 in accessibility-related plumbing upgrades. Trustees also approved a longer-term plan that outlines maintenance priorities through 2030. For Discover Weyburn News, I'm Larissa McEwen.
1: Once again, taking place during the Saskatchewan Oil and Gas Show, tonight, the third annual Outlaw Buckers and Oil Kings Match Bronc Riding event will be in Weyburn. Event coordinator Robert Schmidt says, in addition to being a professionally qualifying rodeo event, featuring the top riders and horses in the world, it'll be a true community event.
4: There's a lot of networking from a lot of the leaders in the oil and gas industry and even the farming industry. 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
1: Schmidt says tickets are on sale now for the family-friendly event, and kids under 15 with an adult get free admission. 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
1: Several members of the Weyburn Pickleball Club bringing home some bling from the Saskatchewan Pickleball Championships held in Regina last Thursday to Sunday. Dina Manil says pickleball is a lifelong sport.
5: These people have been playing for a long time, so their skill level is high. And you never can judge somebody by the way they look when it's pickleball. Like, I play with guys that are 70 years old that play as well as I do. They're just phenomenal players. Yeah, that's who I learned from. Older players, yeah. Pickleball Weyburn had this is the best showing ever.
1: Manil led the Weyburn players by winning a total of 3 medals, 1 gold and 2 silver. Jackie Williams followed closely with 3 bronze medals. Vicky Betker took home a silver and a bronze. Barry McKim with a gold and a bronze. And Darcy Zadlowski with a gold and a silver. Janessa Grosnick, Karen Broly, Brenda Malatz, and Bob Maurer also secured spots on the podium with 1 gold medal each. The Toronto Blue Jays are looking to make a massive statement tonight as they kick off a highly anticipated interleague series on the road against the powerhouse Atlanta Braves. Toronto sends their seasoned ace Kevin Gausman to the mound. Gausman has been absolutely dominant over his last few outings, sporting a sharp 3.13 ERA, and he'll need every bit of that magic tonight to shut down a lethal Braves lineup. Supporting him on offense, expect to see Vladdy Jr. leading the charge at first, alongside the red-hot Ernie Clement and outfielder Jesus Sanchez, who luckily avoided a major injury scare and is ready to roll. It's going to be a battle of the Titans from pitch number 1, which begins at 5:15. Catch all the action on Saskatchewan's home of Blue Jays baseball, AM 1190.
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1: Cloudy skies today with a good chance of showers and risk of a thunderstorm. South wind gusting to 50 and a high of 22. A few clouds tonight with a slight chance of showers overnight. Wind easing up with a low of 11. A mix of sun and cloud for tomorrow. A slight chance of showers and a high of 21. Sunshine through the clouds again Thursday with a high of 23. Sunny with a high of 27 on Friday, and continued sunshine on Saturday with a high of 32 degrees. 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

0: Alex Warren and A Fever Dream on All Hits All the Time, Magic 103. I'm Dylan Fiesel, and we're chatting with Paige Tenble, Communications Coordinator with the City of Weyburn. Although it's raining outside, summer is, well, I would say pretty much here. We've already had 36 above, and with that, some kids' summer camps are going to be available. Tell me what's going on.
1: We're also excited to offer the kids' summer camps at the Credit Union Spark Center again this year. So we have two camps. The first one we'll highlight is the Spark Camp. So that's more of our indoor art and active camp. It's a great opportunity for the kids to get out on the turf. They also go outside for some of their activities, but they also spend a lot of time doing art and activities within the Spark Center using the clay and all the art supplies that we have there. And then we also have the Fun Zone Camp, which is more of that outdoor active type of style camp. And so these are week-long camps. Of course, you're welcome to sign up for every week if you so choose. But these are for kids ages 6 to 12 and really focusing on these two different opportunities, kind of what best fits your child and their interests. But I would say there's no wrong choice. Every week is a new theme. Every week is a new opportunity. People can register for that over at weyburn.ca/explore.
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4: Cloudy today with a good chance of showers and risk of a thunderstorm. South wind gusting to 50 and a high of 22. A few clouds tonight with a slight chance of showers overnight. Wind easing up and a low of 11. Sun shining through the clouds. Tomorrow a slight chance of showers and a high of 21. And a mix of sun and cloud with a high of 23 on Thursday. 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
2: 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We will find-

David Guetta, Teddy Swims, Tones and I, and Gone, Gone, Gone. It's on All Hits All the Time. Matt, 103. Quarter after 7 this Tuesday morning, I'm Dylan Fiesel. 12 degrees right now, 22 is our high. Looks like we're already seeing some rain and risk of a thunderstorm today. Last week, the Weyburn Communathon held their AGM. They're getting ready to stand in front of the camera again for another season of the Waymazing Race. We'll chat with Lindsay Manco-Bosch, board chair of the Communathon Foundation, in a moment. First, it's American Authors and The Best Day of My Life. It's on All Hits All the Time. Magic 103.

0: American Authors and The Best Day of My Life. It's on All Hits All the Time. Magic 103. I'm Dylan Fiesel, and we're chatting with Lindsay Manco-Bosch, board chair of the Wayburn Communathon Foundation, as you're just about ready to start taping season 2 of The Way Amazing Race. Tell me about it.
1: It does have its own committee. It's really driven by Corey Morissette and Lindsay Mickle through our connection with Access Now TV. And so that first episode is going to be filmed at the Detour on June 10th. And honestly, if you're looking for a great live show, we are just open to the community. I mean, the Detour is still going to be open while we're filming. So if you're looking

0: For a little entertainment with your meal, we'd love to welcome as many people as possible on June 10th down to Detour. We have 5 episodes that are going to be filmed this year, and Detour stepped up to take this inaugural one for season 2. We have 4 teams that are going to be participating. All of that contribution goes to Communathon, and so it's a perfect way to have some fun, support local business, and also pay it forward to Communathon.
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0: Taylor Swift and Elizabeth Taylor. It's on All Hits All the Time. Magic 103. Dylan Fiesel, just about 7:30 this Tuesday morning. We'll have your full news, sports, weather, and the impossible question of the day then. 13 degrees right now. 22 is our high. Already saw a little bit of rain this morning. Could see some more. Risk of a thunderstorm as well. And a bit windy, gusting up to 50K an hour. We're doing something cool and new here at the radio station. Her Voice, presented by CKEN, sharing the amazing stories of women who do so much in our communities. And this month, we are highlighting Sarah Legui. Had the chance to chat with her about her life so far.
1: I am a grain farmer. I farm with my family out towards Fillmore, so northeast of Weyburn. Been a family farm. This is actually our 70th anniversary of our farm. It's my dad's mom and dad, Don and Elsie, moved from Ogemaw up to Fillmore in 1956 and established the yard that my dad and my brother and sister-in-law and therefore little boys live in now. And I actually live just down the road in the house that my grandparents built when my parents got married in 1983. So we're keeping it all kind of in the family and then manage the farm between my dad and my brother-in-law and I. So busy, and everybody's running every direction with their kids and sports and off farm boards and all that fun stuff.
0: Yeah, always lots to do at the farm for sure. 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
4: Hearing from Robert Schmidt with the Outlaw Buckers and Oil Kings match bronc riding, bringing an event to Weyburn tonight. And in sports, hearing from Dina Manil as Weyburn Pickleball Club members cleaned up at the championships over the weekend. 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
2: Good morning. I'm Marna McManus. Enbridge submitting a revised development permit application to the RM of Griffin on May 1st for this Seven Stars Energy project. Following the original application in November of 2025, Enbridge has clarified various project costs and benefit estimates for items such as roadwork, community investment commitments, and future reclamation activities. This information is contained within the revised application, which is available to the public on the RM and Enbridge websites. The RM of Griffin will provide an update following their council meeting next week. Carlisle Fire and Rescue's deputy chief is stepping into a new leadership role at the provincial level. Rob Clausen has joined the Saskatchewan Association of Fire Chiefs Board, representing departments across southeast Saskatchewan. The role connects local firefighters with decision-making at the provincial level, especially when it comes to standards and support. Clausen says the position also creates a direct line for concerns from smaller departments.
3: For myself, it's an opportunity to grow my knowledge when it comes to the fire service, as well as being a representative for the zone and being available for departments in our area if they do have questions or concerns that I could move forward for them.
2: Clausen will continue his duties locally while helping represent the region provincially. A major renovation project at Unger's Lindell School is leading a list of maintenance upgrades approved by the Southeast Cornerstone Public School Division. Discover Weyburn's Larissa McEwen has the details.
4: The division has amended its preventative maintenance and renewal program for the 2025-2026 school year. The largest single project is a $750,000 refurbishment at Unger's Lindell School. Planned work includes gymnasium renovations, washroom upgrades, and sidewalk improvements. Additional projects include roofing work at Stoughton School, exterior upgrades at Pangman School, and track repairs at Weyburn Comprehensive. The division says more projects are being planned over the next several years as it continues to address infrastructure needs across the region. For Discover Weyburn News, I'm Larissa McEwen.
2: The third annual Outlaw Buckers and Oil Kings Match Bronc riding event is coming to the Ag Grounds tonight. Event coordinator Robert Schmidt says the gates open at 2 p.m., where attendees can take advantage of the food trucks and the overall vibe.
5: 3:30 p.m. our pre-show kicks off, and we'll kind of set up who the riders are, the matchups of the day, kind of the storylines of the professional rodeo season thus far, and where we're headed into the summer as our bronc match kind of kicks off the summer run for the top saddle bronc riders in the world.
2: Schmidt says as the event will be held during the Saskatchewan Oil and Gas Show, it'll serve as a networking opportunity in addition to a world-class qualifying sporting event. 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
2: Members of the Weyburn Pickleball Club cleaning up at the Saskatchewan Pickleball Championships over the weekend. Dina Manil led the Weyburn players by winning a total of 3 medals, 1 gold and 2 silver. Jackie Williams with 3 bronze medals. Vicky Betker took home a silver and a bronze. Barry McKim with a gold and a bronze. And Darcy Sidlowski with a gold and a silver. Dina Manil.
6: Incredible. The level of play in Weyburn in the last 2 years has increased immensely. And I am couldn't be prouder of these guys, that my fellow players here, of how they are performing now. This is just great. Like, I don't know, we brought home several gold, silvers, bronzes, and it was just phenomenal.
2: Manil adds it's never too late to join pickleball. Find out more on Discover Weyburn. Big time baseball is on tap tonight, and the Blue Jays have a monumental task ahead of them in Atlanta. Toronto rolls into Truist Park looking to climb the AL East standings, and they're putting the ball in the hands of their best weapon, right-hander Kevin Gausman. Gausman is rolling right now, giving up just 2 runs over his last 3 starts, but he'll be tested against an Atlanta squad that sits near the top of the league in scoring. To get the win, Toronto's bats need to ignite early. Look for Vladdy Guerrero Jr. to anchor the infield, with Kazuma Okamoto and Alejandro Kirk expected to provide the pop in the starting lineup. The game begins at 5:15 today. Catch all the action on Saskatchewan's home of Blue Jays baseball, AM 1190.
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2: Cloudy skies today with a good chance of showers and risk of a thunderstorm. South wind gusting to 50 and a high of 22. A few clouds tonight with a slight chance of showers overnight. Wind easing up with a low of 11. A mix of sun and cloud for tomorrow. A slight chance of showers and a high of 21. Sunshine through the clouds again Thursday with a high of 23. Sunny with a high of 27 on Friday. And continued sunshine on Saturday with a high of 32 degrees. 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
2: 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You could win some pump jacks on us if you can answer this question. Kids did this 4 times more often in the 90s than they do today. 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You can win some pump jacks on us if you haven't won in the last 2 weeks. Kids did this 4 times more often in the 90s than they do today. We'll get to some of your guesses in just a moment. First, Elton John and Dua Lipa teaming up for A Cold Heart. It's on All Hits All the Time. Magic 103.

Elton John and Dua Lipa teaming up for A Cold Heart. It's on All Hits All the Time. Magic 103. I'm Dylan Fiesel, and we're asking today's impossible question. Kids did this 4 times more often in the 90s than they do today. Some great guesses coming in on our Magic line and over on our Facebook page. Paul and Robin both guessed climb trees. Yeah, I used to climb trees all the time as a kid. And also fell out of a lot of them too. Robin also said drink water from the hose or played board games. That's a good one. Mike said chores. Yeah, I think kids these days don't have enough chores.

Another great guess as well from Corey, who said ride bikes. Yeah, it might be a good idea to take the old 10-speed out for a burn. But what do you think the answer is? Call or text Semantic Line 306-848-1035 or over on our Facebook page. You can win some pump jacks on us. Kids did this 4 times more often in the 90s than they do today. We'll get to more of your guesses in just a moment. First, it's the weekend and Die For You. It's on All Hits All The Time, Magic 103.

The Weekend and Die For You. It's on All Hits All the Time. Magic 103. I'm Dylan Fiesel, and we're asking today's impossible question. Kids did this 4 times more often in the 90s than they do today. Lots of great guesses on our Magic Line and over on our Facebook page. Some common answers: play outside, climb trees, just do fun stuff outside. We used to, as a kid, well, I was a farm kid, so I spent pretty much every waking hour outside. Otherwise, if I went inside, I got chores to do. That was a great guess from Mike, who just said chores. Another good one, ride bikes. Yeah, I used to make 100 miles on a bike as a kid. Another good one from Millicent, who said walk to school. Yeah, I'm certain kids don't really do that as much today. And another great guess is

0: as well from Ivy, who said, go home when the street lights come on. Yeah, that was the only rule. You could play outside. You could pretty much do whatever you want. Just don't get arrested and make sure you're home before the street lights are on. But what do you think the answer is? 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Kids did this 4 times more often in the 90s than they do today. I'll have the answer for you later on this hour.
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5: Cloudy today with a good chance of showers and risk of a thunderstorm. South wind gusts into 50 and a high of 22. A few clouds tonight with a slight chance of showers overnight. Wind easing up and a low of 11. Sunshine through the clouds. Tomorrow a slight chance of showers and a high of 21. And a mix of sun and cloud with a high of 23 on Thursday. 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

0: Harry Styles and American Girls. It's on All Hits All the Time. Magic 103. I'm Dylan Fiesel, and let's find out the answer to today's impossible question. Kids did this 4 times more often in the 90s than they do today. Tons of great guesses on our Magic line and over on our Facebook page. Some common answers. Just play. Go outside, play. You know, playing a lot of sports. Another common guess, lots of folks said chores or clean their room, which was very close. Ashley with a great guess of broke a bone. I mean, you played outside, you climbed trees, you rode bikes. You would end up generally getting injured once in a while. Corey with a great guess of riding bikes. Millicent said, walk to school. Yeah, unless you live in town, not a lot of folks walking to school nowadays. And Danielle also said, laundry or ironing. And Robin with a great guess of just make your own lunch, cook supper. I remember as a kid, lots of times come home from school and it was, food's in the fridge. You want it, you make it. But congratulations to Justin, who was the first to guess the correct answer. Kids mowed the lawn 4 times more often in the 90s than they do today. I remember mowing the lawn pretty young as a kid. Of course, very dangerous. Had to learn all about it. My dad just said anytime you had to learn about safety, it was a good way to get yourself killed. That was like his number one tagline. But hey, a little danger, learning how to handle it safely is the best way to learn about it. So that way you don't get hurt. And mowing the lawn was definitely one of those chores. Congratulations to Justin. He's won some pump jacks on us. Thank you to everyone who had texted or commented on our Facebook page. And make sure to tune in tomorrow morning for the next edition, The Impossible Question of the Day.
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2: Hearing from Carlisle's Deputy Fire Chief Rob Clausen on joining the Saskatchewan Fire Chiefs Board. And Robert Schmidt shares on the 3rd annual Outlaw Buckers and Royal Kings Match Bronc Riding event coming up tonight. Stay tuned.
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1: Good morning. I'm Marna McManus. The Weyburn Police Service is asking for the public's help in locating a lime green trike motorcycle reported stolen. We have a photo of the motorcycle on Discover Weyburn. If anyone has seen this motorcycle or spots it anywhere in the Weyburn area, please contact the Weyburn Police Service at 306-848-3250, as any information could assist in locating the vehicle and identifying those responsible. A familiar face in Southeast Saskatchewan's fire service is stepping into a provincial role. Carlisle Deputy Fire Chief Rob Clausen has been appointed to the Saskatchewan Association of Fire Chiefs Board as a division representative. The position helps bring local department perspectives into broader discussions, which shape fire service policy and support across the province. Clausen explains the scope of the organization's work.
2: The organization itself does a lot of work for or on behalf of departments throughout the province, both volunteer and career, as far as, you know, approaching government or agencies such as SGI, Fast Power on their behalf when they think some changes would benefit the fire service.
1: Clausen says he'll continue serving locally while representing the Southeast at the provincial level. More than $3.5 million will be spent on repairs and upgrades at schools across the Southeast Cornerstone Public School Division this year. Discover Weyburn's Larissa McEwen reports.
3: Trustees approved amendments to the division's preventative maintenance and renewal program during a recent division meeting. The largest project is a $750,000 refurbishment at Unger's Lindale School, including upgrades to the gymnasium, washrooms, and sidewalks. Other projects include track improvements at Weyburn Comprehensive School, roofing work at Stoughton School, and accessibility-related plumbing upgrades at Esteban Comprehensive School. Division officials have also submitted a three-year project plan to the Ministry of Education that identifies future maintenance priorities through 2030. For Discover Weyburn News, I'm Larissa McEwen.
1: Featuring the top 30 saddle bronc riders in the standings, hoping to earn their spot in the top 15 at the National Finals Rodeo, Weyburn will once again be host to a one-of-a-kind event tonight. The only professionally sanctioned saddle bronc riding event in Saskatchewan. You can still get tickets for the third annual Outlaw Buckers and Oil Kings Match Bronc riding event tonight. Event coordinator Robert Schmidt.
4: We like to run our show as smooth as possible. We like to transition every section of bronc riding with some crowd interactions and some interviews and some sponsor plugs and then right back into the action. And we try to have no slowing down from start to finish. Once we crack the gate on the first one, the top 30 riders will nod their head and then the top eight come back to our championship round against the best horses in the world. It's going to be exciting to watch.
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1: Several members of the Weyburn Pickleball Club bringing home some bling from the Saskatchewan Pickleball Championships held in Regina last Thursday to Sunday. Dina Manil says pickleball is a lifelong sport.
5: These people have been playing for a long time, so their skill level is high. And you never can judge somebody by the way they look when it's pickleball. Like, I play with guys that are 70 years old that play as well as I do. They're just phenomenal players. Yeah, that's who I learned from. Older players, yeah. Pickleball Weyburn had this is the best showing ever.
1: Manil led the Weyburn players by winning a total of 3 medals, 1 gold and 2 silver. Jackie Williams followed closely with 3 bronze medals. Vicky Betker took home a silver and a bronze. Barry McKim with a gold and a bronze. And Darcy Zadlowski with a gold and a silver. Janessa Grosnick, Karen Broly, Brendan Malatz, and Bob Maurer also secured spots on the podium with 1 gold medal each. The Toronto Blue Jays are looking to make a massive statement tonight as they kick off a highly anticipated interleague series on the road against the powerhouse Atlanta Braves. Toronto sends their seasoned ace Kevin Gausman to the mound. Gausman has been absolutely dominant over his last few outings, sporting a sharp 3.13 ERA, and he'll need every bit of that magic tonight to shut down a lethal Braves lineup. Supporting him on offense, expect to see Vladdy Jr. leading the charge at first, alongside the red-hot Ernie Clement and outfielder Jesus Sanchez, who luckily avoided a major injury scare and is ready to roll. It's going to be a battle of the Titans from pitch number 1, which begins at 5:15. Catch all the action on Saskatchewan's home of Blue Jays baseball, AM 1190.
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1: Cloudy skies today with a good chance of showers and risk of a thunderstorm. South wind gusting to 50 and a high of 22. A few clouds tonight with a slight chance of showers overnight. Wind easing up with a low of 11. A mix of sun and cloud for tomorrow. A slight chance of showers and a high of 21. Sunshine through the clouds again Thursday with a high of 23. Sunny with a high of 27 on Friday. And continued sunshine on Saturday with a high of 32 degrees. 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

0: The latest from Olivia Rodrigo, Drop Dead. It's on All Hits All the Time. 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
4: Cloudy today with a good chance of showers and risk of a thunderstorm. South wind gusts into 50 and a high of 22. A few clouds tonight with a slight chance of showers overnight. Wind easing up and a low of 11. Sun shining through the clouds. Tomorrow, a slight chance of showers and a high of 21. And a mix of sun and cloud with a high of 23 on Thursday. 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

0: Mike Demereaux, Dinero, and Sam Felt teaming up for Calling. It's on All Hits All the Time. 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
0: Hey, how are you this morning?
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0: Okay, so the item is a Whirlpool 30-inch electric smart range, brand new one from Scholter Horseman. Now, this thing's pretty nice. 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

0: 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Oh, wow. You are entered into our 25K payday.
1: Well, that's wonderful. 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
0: Yeah, congratulations to Susan, who has entered into our 25K payday. 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

Lady Gaga and Doechii teaming up for Runway. It's on All Hits All the Time. Magic 103. Dylan Fiesel, just about 8:30 this Tuesday morning. We'll have your full news, sports, and weather then. 12 degrees right now. 22 is our high. Already saw a little bit of rain. We could see some more and risk of a thunderstorm as well. A little windy in the afternoon, gusting up to 50K an hour. And speaking of wind, let's find out who's blowing out candles with today's birthday club. Kicking things off with some celebrities, famous actor Dana Carvey turns 71 years old today, best known for his role as Garth from Wayne's World. He was also on Saturday Night Live. Movie actor Justin Long turns 48 years old, best known for his lead role in Dodgeball and in Alvin and the Chipmunks. And finally, TV actor Wentworth Miller turns 54 years old, best known for his star role in the TV series Prison Break. In local celebrities, happy birthday to Wyatt Tallon on behalf of Grandma B and Grandpa Fred. Happy 50th birthday to Terry Klippenstein. I love this. It just says, where did the time go, from friends and family? And finally, congratulations, the winner of a Dairy Queen birthday cake today. Happy second birthday to Matthew Wagner on behalf of Great Grandma Jean and all of the family. If you know of someone celebrating a birthday or anniversary, hey, let us know by putting it in the birthday book over on Discover Weyburn.

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2: Renovations are underway for several schools in the Southeast Cornerstone Public School Division. Our own Larissa McEwen will have more on that. And Enbridge is waiting a little longer to hear from the RM of Griffin on the Seven Stars Wind Energy Project. 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

0: 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Don Pedro's on Highway 39 in Yellowgrass.
1: Good morning. I'm Marna McManus. A revised development permit application was submitted by Enbridge on May 1st to the RM of Griffin for the Seven Stars Wind Energy Project. This following the original application in November of 2025, wherein Enbridge clarified various project costs and benefit estimates for items like roadwork, community investment commitments, and future reclamation activities. This info is contained within the revised application, which is available online. The RM of Griffin says they'll provide an update following their next council meeting on June 9th. Carlisle's Deputy Fire Chief Rob Clausen has taken on a new role with the Saskatchewan Association of Fire Chiefs, representing the region at a provincial level. This after being approached about the position by another fire chief who believed he'd be a good fit. The organization advocates for fire departments across the province while supporting firefighter training, education, and emergency service standards. Clausen shares on how the appointment affects his work at home.
2: As far as the department, it won't really impact Carlisle and RM63. They're, you know, I attend a monthly board meeting. Most of them are virtual, so it doesn't really take me away from the department in Carlisle.
1: Clausen says the position helps ensure local voices are a part of broader fire service discussions. Schools across southeast Saskatchewan are set for upgrades ranging from roof work to accessibility improvements as part of this year's maintenance plan. Discover Weyburn's Larissa McEwen has more.
3: The division has approved more than $3.5 million in preventative maintenance and renewal projects for the 2025-26 school year. The largest project is a $750,000 refurbishment at Unger's Lindale School, which includes gymnasium upgrades, washroom renovations, and sidewalk improvements. Other work includes roughly $220,000 in roofing at Stoughton School, $120,000 for shingles and cladding at Pangman School, and about $100,000 in track repairs at Weyburn Comprehensive School. Estevan Comprehensive School will also see about $85,000 in accessibility-related plumbing upgrades. Trustees also approved a longer-term plan that outlines maintenance priorities through 2030. For Discover Weyburn News, I'm Larissa McEwen.
1: Once again, taking place during the Saskatchewan Oil and Gas Show, tonight, the third annual Outlaw Buckers and Oil Kings Match Bronc Riding event will be in Weyburn. Event coordinator Robert Schmidt says, in addition to being a professionally qualifying rodeo event, featuring the top riders and horses in the world, it'll be a true community event.
4: There's a lot of networking from a lot of the leaders in the oil and gas industry and even the farming industry. 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
1: Schmidt says tickets are on sale now for the family-friendly event, and kids under 15 with an adult get free admission. 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
1: Members of the Weyburn Pickleball Club cleaning up at the Saskatchewan Pickleball Championships over the weekend. Dina Manil led the Weyburn players by winning a total of 3 medals, 1 gold and 2 silver. Jackie Williams with 3 bronze medals. Vicky Betker took home a silver and a bronze. Barry McKim with a gold and a bronze. And Darcy Zadlowski with a gold and a silver. Dina Manil.
5: Incredible. The level of play in Weyburn in the last 2 years has increased immensely. And I couldn't be prouder of these guys, that my fellow players here, of how they are performing now. This is just great. Like, I don't know, we brought home several gold, silvers, bronzes, and it was just phenomenal.
1: Manil adds it's never too late to join pickleball. 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Big time baseball is on tap tonight, and the Blue Jays have a monumental task ahead of them in Atlanta. Toronto rolls into Truist Park looking to climb the AL East standings, and they're putting the ball in the hands of their best weapon, right-hander Kevin Gausman. Gausman is rolling right now, giving up just 2 runs over his last 3 starts, but he'll be tested against an Atlanta squad that sits near the top of the league in scoring. To get the win, Toronto's bats need to ignite early. Look for Vladdy Guerrero Jr. to anchor the infield, with Kazuma Okamoto and Alejandro Kirk expected to provide the pop in the starting lineup. The game begins at 5:15 today. Catch all the action on Saskatchewan's home of Blue Jays baseball, AM 1190.
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1: Cloudy skies today with a good chance of showers and risk of a thunderstorm. South wind gusting to 50 and a high of 22. A few clouds tonight with a slight chance of showers overnight. Wind easing up with a low of 11. A mix of sun and cloud for tomorrow. A slight chance of showers and a high of 21. Sunshine through the clouds again Thursday with a high of 23. Sunny with a high of 27 on Friday. And continued sunshine on Saturday with a high of 32 degrees. 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

Chaperone, Hot to Go. It's on All Hits All the Time. Magic 103. I'm Dylan Fiesel, and we'll be taking a look at what's up in Weyburn in just a moment. First, we're all in our pretty girl era. It's Blue Calla, and it's on All Hits All the Time. 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

0: 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I'm Dylan Fiesel, and let's find out what's up in Weyburn.
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0: 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Couple events over at the Weyburn Public Library, including Little Explorers at 10 a.m. and the Sir Sharpshooter Photography Club. They'll meet tonight at 6:30 p.m. You may have noticed there's a lot going on over at the Weyburn Exhibition Grounds. Well, yeah, of course, the oil and gas show kicking up this week, and it'll start today with the Saddle Bronc Riders. Yeah, the Outlaw Buckers and Oil Kings Manch Bronc Riding Event starting today. 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Now you know what's up in Weyburn. 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
5: Cloudy today with a good chance of showers and risk of a thunderstorm. South wind gusts into 50 and a high of 22. A few clouds tonight with a slight chance of showers overnight. Wind easing up and a low of 11. Sunshine through the clouds. Tomorrow, a slight chance of showers and a high of 21. And a mix of sun and cloud with a high of 23 on Thursday. 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

Preston Pablo, because I do. It's on All Hits all the time. Magic 103. Dylan Fiesel coming up on 9 o'clock this Tuesday morning. We'll have your full news, sports, and weather then. 12 degrees right now. 22 is our high. Had a little bit of rain this morning. We could see a little bit more. Risk of a thunderstorm as well. And the wind's going to pick up, gusting up to 50 this afternoon. In sports, we're keeping an eye on hockey playoff action with our Discover Weyburn Sioux Line Cup. Game one of the Cup Finals takes place tonight between the Canadian Tire Gold Knights and the Country 106 Hurricanes. It's the toughest cup in sports, and a seven-game grueling series will start taking place. You have the Hurricanes, who haven't won since 2006 when they defeated the Edmonton Oilers. Since then, they haven't been back to the Cup Finals. Yeah, they've been pretty close, but been bitten by the Eastern Conference Final bugs. They've lost their last six straight. In the meantime, the Canadian Tire Golden Knights

0: They don't even have 10 years in the NHL, and they've already made it to three finals, including winning one in 2021. So we'll see if their successful start to their career, I guess, will continue. But we're all going to see how it starts here. Game one tonight in Raleigh, North Carolina. 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
1: Good morning. I'm Marna McManus. Enbridge submitting a revised development permit application to the RM of Griffin on May 1st for the Seven Stars Energy Project. Following the original application in November of 2025, Enbridge has clarified various project costs and benefit estimates for items such as roadwork, community investment commitments, and future reclamation activities. This information is contained within the revised application, which is available to the public on the RM and Enbridge websites. The RM of Griffin will provide an update following their council meeting next week. Carlisle Fire and Rescue's deputy chief is stepping into a new leadership role at the provincial level. Rob Clausen has joined the Saskatchewan Association of Fire Chiefs Board, representing departments across southeast Saskatchewan. The role connects local firefighters with decision-making at the provincial level, especially when it comes to standards and support. Clausen says the position also creates a direct line for concerns from smaller departments.
2: For myself, it's an opportunity to grow my knowledge when it comes to the fire service, as well as being a representative for the zone and being available for departments in our area if they do have questions or concerns that I could move forward for them.
1: Clausen will continue his duties locally while helping represent the region provincially. A major renovation project at Unger's Lindell School is leading a list of maintenance upgrades approved by the Southeast Cornerstone Public School Division. Discover Weyburn's Larissa McEwen has the details.
3: The division has amended its preventative maintenance and renewal program for the 2025-2026 school year. The largest single project is a $750,000 refurbishment at Unger's Lindell School. Planned work includes gymnasium renovations, washroom upgrades, and sidewalk improvements. Additional projects include roofing work at Stoughton School, exterior upgrades at Pangman School, and track repairs at Weyburn Comprehensive. The division says more projects are being planned over the next several years as it continues to address infrastructure needs across the region. For Discover Weyburn News, I'm Larissa McEwen.
1: The third annual Outlaw Buckers and Oil Kings Match Bronc riding event is coming to the Ag Grounds tonight. Event coordinator Robert Schmidt says the gates open at 2 p.m., where attendees can take advantage of the food trucks and the overall vibe.
4: 3:30 p.m. our pre-show kicks off, and we'll kind of set up who the riders are, the matchups of the day, kind of the storylines of the professional rodeo season thus far, and where we're headed into the summer as our bronc match kind of kicks off the summer run for the top saddle bronc riders in the world.
1: Schmidt says as the event will be held during the Saskatchewan Oil and Gas Show, it'll serve as a networking opportunity in addition to a world-class qualifying sporting event. 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
1: Several members of the Weyburn Pickleball Club bringing home some bling from the Saskatchewan Pickleball Championships held in Regina last Thursday to Sunday. Dina Manil says pickleball is a lifelong sport.
5: These people have been playing for a long time, so their skill level is high. And you never can judge somebody by the way they look when it's pickleball. Like, I play with guys that are 70 years old that play as well as I do. They're just phenomenal players. Yeah, that's who I learned from. Older players, yeah. Pickleball Weyburn had this is the best showing ever.
1: Manil led the Weyburn players by winning a total of 3 medals, 1 gold and 2 silver. Jackie Williams followed closely with 3 bronze medals. Vicky Betker took home a silver and a bronze. Barry McKim with a gold and a bronze. And Darcy Zidlowski with a gold and a silver. Janessa Grosnick, Karen Broly, Brendan Malatz, and Bob Maurer also secured spots on the podium with 1 gold medal each. The Toronto Blue Jays are looking to make a massive statement tonight as they kick off a highly anticipated interleague series on the road against the powerhouse Atlanta Braves. Toronto sends their seasoned ace Kevin Gausman to the mound. Gausman has been absolutely dominant over his last few outings, sporting a sharp 3.13 ERA, and he'll need every bit of that magic tonight to shut down a lethal Braves lineup. Supporting him on offense, expect to see Vladdy Jr. leading the charge at first, alongside the red-hot Ernie Clement and outfielder Jesus Sanchez, who luckily avoided a major injury scare and is ready to roll. It's going to be a battle of the Titans from pitch number 1, which begins at 5:15. Catch all the action on Saskatchewan's home of Blue Jays baseball, AM 1190.
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1: Cloudy skies today with a good chance of showers and risk of a thunderstorm. South wind gusting to 50 and a high of 22. A few clouds tonight with a slight chance of showers overnight. Wind easing up with a low of 11. A mix of sun and cloud for tomorrow. A slight chance of showers and a high of 21. Sunshine through the clouds again Thursday with a high of 23. Sunny with a high of 27 on Friday. And continued sunshine on Saturday with a high of 32 degrees. 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

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It's on All Hits All the Time, Magic 103. I'm Dylan Fiesel, and taping is just about ready to start for The Waymazing Race Season 2. Of course, they started that last year with the brand new Weyburn Communathon, and they're getting ready for another fun season. We'll chat with Lindsay.

0: Mariana's Trench and Desperate Measures. It's on All Hits All the Time, Magic 103. I'm Dylan Fiesel, and we're chatting with Lindsay Manco-Bosch, board chair for the Weyburn Communathon Foundation. As last week, you guys had your AGM, and not this week, but starting next week, you're getting ready for something pretty fun. Tell me what's going on with the Waymazing Race.
1: It does have its own committee. It's really driven by Corey Morissette and Lindsay Mickle through our connection with Access Now TV. And so that first episode is going to be filmed at the Detour on June 10th. And honestly, if you're looking for a great live show, we are just open to the community. I mean, the Detour is still going to be open while we're filming. So if you're looking for a little entertainment with your meal, we'd love to welcome as many people as possible on June 10th down to the Detour. We have five episodes that are going to be filmed this year, and Detour stepped up to take this inaugural one for season two. We have four teams that are going to be participating. All of that contribution goes to Communathon. And so it's a perfect way to have some fun, support local business, and also pay it forward to Communathon.
0: Yeah, it should be a great season. 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
1: Cloudy today with a good chance of showers and risk of a thunderstorm. South wind gusting to 50 and a high of 22. A few clouds tonight with a slight chance of showers overnight. Wind easing up and a low of 11. Sun shining through the clouds. Tomorrow a slight chance of showers and a high of 21. And a mix of sun and cloud with a high of 23 on Thursday. 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

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Magic 103. 9:30 this Tuesday morning. I'm Dylan Fiesel. 22 degrees for our high. Little ways to go to get there. And we could see some rain or even a risk of a thunderstorm later on today. Hopefully the weather should clear up later on this week, though, for the Regina Symphony Orchestra coming to the Weyburn Public Library. Best part is, it's inside the library, so it really doesn't matter what the weather is. We'll chat with Krista Klemmer, auto programmer, in just a moment. First, Calgary, Alberta's Tate McRae and Greedy. It's on All Hits All the Time. Magic 103.

0: John Desmond, Nobody Does It Like You. It's on All Hits All the Time, Magic 103. I'm Dylan Fiesel, and we're chatting with Krista Klemmer, adult programmer at the Weyburn Public Library, as Nobody Does It Like the Regina Symphony Orchestra. They are coming to the Weyburn Public Library later on this week. I mean, they're just absolutely fantastic.
1: We have the Regina Symphony Orchestra coming back to the library, and I am so excited. 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This program is for all ages. Anyone can come and join and enjoy the symphony. However, children 12 and under, we ask that they're accompanied by an adult.
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5: Cloudy today with a good chance of showers and risk of a thunderstorm. South wind gusting to 50 and a high of 22. A few clouds tonight with a slight chance of showers overnight. Wind easing up and a low of 11. Sunshine through the clouds. Tomorrow, a slight chance of showers and a high of 21. And a mix of sun and cloud with a high of 23 on Thursday. 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

0: One of the greatest Canadian female voices of all time, Avril Lavigne. It's on All Hits all the time. Magic 103. I'm Dylan Fiesel, and speaking of amazing voices of women, we're launching something new here at the radio station. Her Voice, presented by CCAN, highlighting some of the amazing women who help make our communities better every single day. And our first one starts with another amazing Canadian female voice, Sarah Legui, a farmer down not too far from here. She tells us her story.
1: My name is Sarah Legui. I am a grain farmer. I farm with my family out towards Fillmore, so northeast of Weyburn. Grains, oilseeds, pulses, been a family farm. This is actually our 70th anniversary of our farm. It's my dad's mom and dad, Don and Elsie, moved from Ogama up to Fillmore in 1956 and established the yard that

0: 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And I actually live just down the road in the house that my grandparents built when my parents got married in 1983. So we're keeping it all kind of in the family. And then my brother-in-law, who him and I actually worked together at John Deere years ago, is married to my younger sister. He also farms with us. So we manage the farm between my dad and my brother-in-law and I. So busy, and everybody's running every direction with their kids and sports and off farm boards and all that fun stuff.
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1: Good morning. I'm Marna McManus. The Weyburn Police Service is asking for the public's help in locating a lime green trike motorcycle reported stolen. We have a photo of the motorcycle on Discover Weyburn. If anyone has seen this motorcycle or spots it anywhere in the Weyburn area, please contact the Weyburn Police Service at 306-848-3250, as any information could assist in locating the vehicle and identifying those responsible. A familiar face in Southeast Saskatchewan's Fire Service is stepping into a provincial role. Carlisle Deputy Fire Chief Rob Clausen has been appointed to the Saskatchewan Association of Fire Chiefs Board as a division representative. The position helps bring local department perspectives into broader discussions, which shape fire service policy and support across the province. Clausen explains the scope of the organization's work.
2: The organization itself does a lot of work for or on behalf of departments throughout the province, both volunteer and career, as far as, you know, approaching government or agencies such as SGI, Fast Power on their behalf when they think some changes would benefit the fire service.
1: Clausen says he'll continue serving locally while representing the Southeast at the provincial level. More than $3.5 million will be spent on repairs and upgrades at schools across the Southeast Cornerstone Public School Division this year. Discover Weyburn's Larissa McEwen reports.
3: Trustees approved amendments to the division's preventative maintenance and renewal program during a recent division meeting. The largest project is a $750,000 refurbishment at Unger's Lindale School, including upgrades to the gymnasium, washrooms, and sidewalks. Other projects include track improvements at Weyburn Comprehensive School, roofing work at Stoughton School, and accessibility-related plumbing upgrades at Estevan Comprehensive School. Division officials have also submitted a three-year project plan to the Ministry of Education that identifies future maintenance priorities through 2030. For Discover Weyburn News, I'm Larissa McEwen.
1: Featuring the top 30 saddle bronc riders in the standings, hoping to earn their spot in the top 15 at the National Finals Rodeo, Weyburn will once again be host to a one-of-a-kind event tonight. The only professionally sanctioned saddle bronc riding event in Saskatchewan. You can still get tickets for the third annual Outlaw Buckers and Oil Kings Match Bronc Riding event tonight. Event coordinator Robert Schmidt.
4: We like to run our show as smooth as possible. We like to transition every section of bronc riding with some crowd interactions and some interviews and some sponsor plugs and then right back into the action. And we try to have no slowing down from start to finish. Once we crack the gate on the first one, the top 30 riders will nod their head and then the top eight come back to our championship round against the best horses in the world. It's going to be exciting to watch.
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1: Members of the Weyburn Pickleball Club cleaning up at the Saskatchewan Pickleball Championships over the weekend. Dina Manil led the Weyburn players by winning a total of 3 medals, 1 gold and 2 silver. Jackie Williams with 3 bronze medals. Vicky Betker took home a silver and a bronze. Barry McKim with a gold and a bronze. And Darcy Zidlowski with a gold and a silver. Dina Manil.
5: Incredible. The level of play in Weyburn in the last 2 years has increased immensely. And I couldn't be prouder of these guys, that my fellow players here, of how they are performing now. This is just great. Like, I don't know, we brought home several gold, silvers, bronzes, and it was just phenomenal.
1: Manil adds it's never too late to join pickleball. 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Big time baseball is on tap tonight, and the Blue Jays have a monumental task ahead of them in Atlanta. Toronto rolls into Truist Park looking to climb the AL East standings, and they're putting the ball in the hands of their best weapon, right-hander Kevin Gausman. Gausman is rolling right now, giving up just 2 runs over his last 3 starts, but he'll be tested against an Atlanta squad that sits near the top of the league in scoring. To get the win, Toronto's bats need to ignite early.

0: Look for Vladdy Guerrero Jr. to anchor the infield, with Kazuma Okamoto and Alejandro Kirk expected to provide the pop in the starting lineup. The game begins at 5:15 today. Catch all the action on Saskatchewan's home of Blue Jays baseball, AM 1190.
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0: Cloudy skies today with a good chance of showers and risk of a thunderstorm. South wind gusting to 50 and a high of 22. A few clouds tonight with a slight chance of showers overnight. Wind easing up with a low of 11. A mix of sun and cloud for tomorrow. A slight chance of showers and a high of 21. Sunshine through the clouds again Thursday with a high of 23. Sunny with a high of 27 on Friday. And continued sunshine on Saturday with a high of 32 degrees. 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

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I'm Dylan Fiesel, and Weyburn Police Service asking folks to keep an eye out for a lime green motorcycle. 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This one called Speed Demon. It's on All Hits All the Time. 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
4: Cloudy today with a good chance of showers and risk of a thunderstorm. South wind gusts into 50 and a high of 22. A few clouds tonight with a slight chance of showers overnight. Wind easing up and a low of 11. Sunshine through the clouds. Tomorrow, a slight chance of showers and a high of 21. And a mix of sun and cloud with a high of 23 on Thursday. 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

Adam Rodway and Runaround on All Hits All the Time. Magic 103. 10:30 this Tuesday morning. I'm Dylan Fiesel. 22 degrees is our high today. Although a good chance we could see a little bit more rain, risk of a thunderstorm. And the wind's going to pick up, gusting up to 50K an hour. This last weekend, a few Waber Knight pickleballers were able to take home some hardware from the Saskatchewan Pickleball Championships in Regina. And it was their biggest provincial pickleball tournament in Sask to date. Over 400 athletes took to Regina for it. 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Martin Garrix and Ed Sheeran, new one, Repeat It. It's on All Hits All the Time, Magic 103.

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5: Cloudy today with a good chance of showers and risk of a thunderstorm. South wind gusts into 50 and a high of 22. A few clouds tonight with a slight chance of showers overnight. Wind easing up and a low of 11. Sunshine through the clouds. Tomorrow, a slight chance of showers and a high of 21. And a mix of sun and cloud with a high of 23 on Thursday. 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

0: Shawn Mendes and Life of the Party. It's on All Hits All the Time, Magic 103. I'm Dylan Fiesel, and we're chatting with Paige Tenble, Communications Coordinator with the City of Weyburn. As we are officially in June, summer is just about here, although we've had some pretty warm temperatures and lots of summer camps going on for kids. Tell me about it.
1: We're also excited to offer the kids summer camps at the Credit Union Spark Center again this year. So we have two camps. The first one we'll highlight is the Spark Camp. So that's more of our indoor art and active camp. It's a great opportunity for the kids to get out on the turf. They also go outside for some of their activities, but they also spend a lot of time doing art and activities within the Spark Center using the clay and all the art supplies that we have there. And then we also have the Fun Zone Camp, which is more of that outdoor active type of style camp. And so these are week-long camps. Of course, you're welcome to sign up for every week if you so choose. But these are for kids ages 6 to 12 and really focusing on these two different opportunities, kind of what best fits your child and their interests. But I would say there's no wrong choice. Every week is a new theme. Every week is a new opportunity. People can register for that over at weyburn.ca/explore.
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3: Renovations are underway for several schools in the Southeast Cornerstone Public School Division. 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And Enbridge is waiting a little longer to hear from the RM of Griffin on the Seven Stars Wind Energy Project. 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
1: Good morning. I'm Marna McManus. A revised development permit application was submitted by Enbridge on May 1st to the RM of Griffin for the Seven Stars Wind Energy Project. This following the original application in November of 2025, wherein Enbridge clarified various project costs and benefit estimates for items like roadwork, community investment commitments, and future reclamation activities. This info is contained within the revised application, which is available online. The RM of Griffin says they'll provide an update following their next council meeting on June 9th. Carlisle's Deputy Fire Chief Rob Clausen has taken on a new role with the Saskatchewan Association of Fire Chiefs, representing the region at a provincial level. This after being approached about the position by another fire chief who believed he'd be a good fit. The organization advocates for fire departments across the province while supporting firefighter training, education, and emergency service standards. Clausen shares on how the appointment affects his work at home.
2: As far as the department, it won't really impact Carlisle and RM63. They're, you know, I attend a monthly board meeting. Most of them are virtual, so it doesn't really take me away from the department in Carlisle.
1: Clausen says the position helps ensure local voices are a part of broader fire service discussions. Schools across Southeast Saskatchewan are set for upgrades ranging from roof work to accessibility improvements as part of this year's maintenance plan. Discover Weyburn's Larissa McEwen has more.
3: The division has approved more than $3.5 million in preventative maintenance and renewal projects for the 2025-26 school year. The largest project is a $750,000 refurbishment at Unger's Lindale School, which includes gymnasium upgrades, washroom renovations, and sidewalk improvements. Other work includes roughly $220,000 in roofing at Stoughton School, $120,000 for shingles and cladding at Pangman School, and about $100,000 in track repairs at Weyburn Comprehensive School. Estevan Comprehensive School will also see about $85,000 in accessibility-related plumbing upgrades. Trustees also approved a longer-term plan that outlines maintenance priorities through 2030. For Discover Weyburn News, I'm Larissa McEwen.
1: Once again, taking place during the Saskatchewan Oil and Gas Show, tonight, the third annual Outlaw Buckers and Oil Kings Match Bronc Riding event will be in Weyburn. Event coordinator Robert Schmidt says, in addition to being a professionally qualifying rodeo event, featuring the top riders and horses in the world, it'll be a true community event.
4: There's a lot of networking from a lot of the leaders in the oil and gas industry and even the farming industry. 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
1: Schmidt says tickets are on sale now for the family-friendly event, and kids under 15 with an adult get free admission. 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
1: Several members of the Weyburn Pickleball Club bringing home some bling from the Saskatchewan Pickleball Championships held in Regina last Thursday to Sunday. Dina Manil says pickleball is a lifelong sport.
5: These people have been playing for a long time, so their skill level is high. And you never can judge somebody by the way they look when it's pickleball. Like, I play with guys that are 70 years old that play as well as I do. They're just phenomenal players. Yeah, that's who I learned from. Older players, yeah. Pickleball Weyburn had this is the best showing ever.
1: Manil led the Weyburn players by winning a total of 3 medals, 1 gold and 2 silver. Jackie Williams followed closely with 3 bronze medals. Vicky Betker took home a silver and a bronze. Barry McKim with a gold and a bronze. And Darcy Zadlowski with a gold and a silver. Janessa Grosnick, Karen Broly, Brenda Malatz, and Bob Maurer also secured spots on the podium with 1 gold medal each. The Toronto Blue Jays are looking to make a massive statement tonight as they kick off a highly anticipated interleague series on the road against the powerhouse Atlanta Braves. Toronto sends their seasoned ace Kevin Gausman to the mound. Gausman has been absolutely dominant over his last few outings, sporting a sharp 3.13 ERA, and he'll need every bit of that magic tonight to shut down a lethal Braves lineup. Supporting him on offense, expect to see Vladdy Jr. leading the charge at first, alongside the red-hot Ernie Clement and outfielder Jesus Sanchez, who luckily avoided a major injury scare and is ready to roll. It's going to be a battle of the Titans from pitch number 1, which begins at 5:15. Catch all the action on Saskatchewan's home of Blue Jays baseball, AM 1190.
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1: Cloudy skies today with a good chance of showers and risk of a thunderstorm. South wind gusting to 50 and a high of 22. A few clouds tonight with a slight chance of showers overnight. Wind easing up with a low of 11. A mix of sun and cloud for tomorrow. A slight chance of showers and a high of 21. Sunshine through the clouds again Thursday with a high of 23. Sunny with a high of 27 on Friday. And continued sunshine on Saturday with a high of 32 degrees. 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

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Alex Warren in A Fever Dream. It's on All Hits All the Time. 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
5: Cloudy today with a good chance of showers and risk of a thunderstorm. South wind gusts into 50 and a high of 22. A few clouds tonight with a slight chance of showers overnight. Wind easing up and a low of 11. Sunshine through the clouds. Tomorrow, a slight chance of showers and a high of 21. And a mix of sun and cloud with a high of 23 on Thursday. 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

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Although good chance we could see some more rain, risk of a thunderstorm, and the wind's going to pick up, gusting up to 50K an hour. Hopefully, the weather turns around this week as the 21st Biennial Saskatchewan Oil and Gas Show kicks off over at the Weyburn Exhibition Grounds. 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Taylor Swift and Elizabeth Taylor. It's on All Hits All the Time, Magic 103.

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2: Cloudy today with a good chance of showers and risk of a thunderstorm. South wind gusting to 50 and a high of 22. A few clouds tonight with a slight chance of showers overnight. Wind easing up and a low of 11. Sunshine through the clouds. Tomorrow a slight chance of showers and a high of 21. And a mix of sun and cloud with a high of 23 on Thursday. 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

0: Serena Ryder and Stompa on All Hits All the Time, Magic 103. I'm Dylan Feasel, and that is all the time that I have for today. Thank you so much, though, for having myself and today's top hits help ride alongside you this Tuesday morning. Ken O'Neill, he'll keep those hits going into the afternoon with Chapel Roan dancing at the Pink Pony Club. I'll be back on tomorrow morning, ready to do it all again. Have a terrific rest of your Tuesday. And for yours truly, Dylan Feasel, take care.
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1: Good afternoon. I'm Natasha Weeb. Around 850 Weyburn households have been selected to take part in a national health survey. Discover Weyburn's Larissa McEwen has more.
2: Statistics Canada is bringing the Canadian Health Measure Survey to Weyburn as part of its eighth cycle. The survey collects information that helps researchers better understand health risks linked to conditions such as obesity, hypertension, and cardiovascular disease. Selected households will complete an interview at home before attending a temporary examination center at Tom Zandi Sports Arena. The center will operate from July 22nd to August 26th and will collect physical measurements including blood pressure readings and biological samples. Weyburn is one of 16 locations across Canada chosen to participate in the survey, with Statistics Canada encouraging all selected households to take part. For Discover Weyburn News, I'm Larissa McEwen.
1: Envision Counseling and Support Center will host their annual general meeting on June 17th at the Southeast College Weyburn campus. Communication specialist Raven Dare.
3: We go through a little bit of financial documents, staff anniversaries, some updates to our bylaws and everything. But after all of that boring stuff, we really are just encouraging community members, partners, supporters, members of the public to reflect with us upon the past year.
1: She says any community members who want to attend are welcome to come and find out what they've been up to for the past year and how they plan to continue supporting families across

0: Southeast Saskatchewan. Southeast College graduates were celebrated Friday afternoon in Estevan, marking the end of a week of ceremonies across the region. Students from a range of programs crossed the stage as part of the class of 2026. President and CEO Jody Holtzmiller says the milestone represents more than completing a program.
1: We gather not only to recognize what you have achieved, but to honor the determination, sacrifice, and courage that brought you here. The classes of 2026 have learned in a time of constant change. You have studied, adapted, solved problems, and kept going even when the path was unclear.
0: Graduates now move on to the next stage of their careers and education. The grade 6 students at Assiniboia Park Elementary School involved in the Safety Patrol program got some special recognition on Monday during a school assembly. Then they got a pizza party. They share on their favorite part about being a Safety Patrol officer.
2: I liked being the captain because you kind of got to be in charge for that, like, that day.
3: The pizza and helping people.
4: Probably getting to yell at the kids when they didn't use the sidewalk and the pizza party.
5: Definitely being a leader in patrollers. Keep my fellow crewmates and kids safe as well.
6: I really like knowing that I was protecting our school and the kids in it.
0: The students say it felt good being able to keep other students safe. For these stories and more, visit discoverweyburn.com.
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8: 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Dina Manil led the Weyburn players by winning a total of 3 medals, 1 gold and 2 silver. Jackie Williams with 3 bronze medals. Vicky Betker took home a silver and a bronze. Barry McKim with a gold and a bronze. And Darcy Zidlowski with a gold and a silver. Dina Manil.
9: Incredible. The level of play in Weyburn in the last 2 years has increased immensely. And I couldn't be prouder of these guys, that my fellow players here, of how they are performing now. This is just great. Like, I don't know, we brought home several gold, silvers, bronzes, and it was just phenomenal.
8: Manil adds it's never too late to join pickleball. 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Big time baseball is on tap tonight, and the Blue Jays have a monumental task ahead of them in Atlanta. Toronto rolls into Truist Park looking to climb the AL East standings, and they're putting the ball in the hands of their best weapon, right-hander Kevin Gausman. Gausman is rolling right now, giving up just 2 runs over his last 3 starts, but he'll be tested against an Atlanta squad that sits near the top of the league in scoring. To get the win, Toronto's bats need to ignite early. Look for Vladdy Guerrero Jr. to anchor the infield, with Kazuma Okamoto and Alejandro Kirk expected to provide the pop in the starting lineup. The game begins at 5:15 today. Catch all the action on Saskatchewan's home of Blue Jays baseball, AM 1190.
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0: Mostly cloudy skies this afternoon with a good chance of showers and risk of a thunderstorm. South wind gusting to 50 and a high of 22. Partly cloudy heading into the evening with a slight chance of showers overnight. Wind shifting southwest, becoming light this evening with a low of 11. Sun shining through the clouds tomorrow with a slight chance of showers. High 21. A mix of sun and clouds in the sky on Thursday with a high of 23. Sunshine on Friday with a high of 27. And more sun on Saturday with a high of 32. 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

0: Francesco Yates, Better to Be Loved. Afternoon, I'm Ken O'Neill. Welcome to Tuesday. Zara Larsson and Midnight Sun is next. It's a new year and a clean slate for the CFL. Week one is here. It starts on Thursday night with the Alouettes in Hamilton. Friday, we get Winnipeg in Calgary. And Saturday, the Elks are in Ottawa.
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0: New music from Tame Impala and Jenny from Blackpink in just a sec. Dracula on the way. I'm Ken O'Neill. 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
5: A milder week in Weyburn reminding us that it is still spring, but some rain potential in the forecast should be good news to local green thumbs. This afternoon will be mostly cloudy with a good chance of showers and risk of a thunderstorm. Wind gusting to 50 with a high of 22. Becoming partly cloudy this evening with a slight chance of overnight showers. Wind will become light with a low of 11. A mix of sun and clouds in the sky tomorrow with a slight chance of showers, high 21. And Thursday we'll see a mix of sun and clouds and a high of 23. Sun or storm, find the area's official forecast and stream us anywhere on the Discover Weyburn app. I'm Natasha Weeb.
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0: Santa Monica, Theory of a Dead Man. I'm Ken O'Neill. Hosier next with Too Sweet as we wrap up your Tuesday lunch hour. The Toronto Blue Jays were off yesterday, and they're back home now. First up, 3 against Atlanta. That starts tonight, and then the Orioles will be here through the weekend.
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1: Good afternoon. I'm Natasha Weeb. A national health study is looking for help from hundreds of Weyburn residents. Discover Weyburn's Larissa McEwen has more.
2: Statistics Canada says approximately 850 households in the city have been randomly selected for the Canadian Health Measure Survey. The information collected helps researchers monitor health trends and better prepare for future public health challenges. Participants will first complete an in-home interview before visiting a temporary examination center set up at the Tom Zandi Sports Arena later this summer. The survey is being conducted in 16 communities across Canada as part of its eighth cycle. For Discover Weyburn News, I'm Larissa McEwen.
1: Everyone is welcome to attend the annual general meeting on June 17th for Envision Counseling and Support Center. Communication specialist Raven Dare says after getting the business out of the way, including electing their new board chair, they'll move into some sharing.
3: Reflect with us upon the past year, maybe share in some updates on programs and services that you might not have caught along the way, and just a look ahead to future initiatives that support mental health and wellness across Southeast Saskatchewan.
1: Envision's AGM will be held at the Southeast College Weyburn campus on Wednesday, June 17th at 6:30 p.m. An RSVP is helpful, but not necessary. Southeast College graduates were recognized Friday in Estevan, marking the completion of programs across a wide range of fields. The ceremony highlighted the effort it took to reach the stage with many balancing school, work, and other responsibilities. President and CEO Jody Holtzmiller says success isn't about having a perfect plan.
4: It's about showing up and learning as you go, and moving forward with purpose, even when life feels uncertain. Along the way, you have built something just as important as knowledge, and that is community. In classrooms, labs, late-night study sessions, you have found people who challenged you, supported you, and reminded you that no one succeeds alone.
1: She says that approach will serve graduates as they take their next steps. A pizza party was held during lunch hour on Monday for the grade 6 students in the Safety Patrol program at Assiniboia Park Elementary School. Some shared with us their favorite part about being a safety patrol officer.
5: My favorite part was helping my community.
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1: The Weyburn Beavers are looking to carry the momentum of their first season win into a road game against the Moose Jaw Miller Express tonight. Tonight will be the fifth game of the season for the Beavers, but only the second team they've faced.

0: the Energy City Cactus Rats and the Saskatoon Berries are on the road to Regina to face the Red Sox. The U15 Weyburn Young Fellows Thrashers fell in a tight 6-7 contest against Regina Chaos Green last night. The Thrashers managed to get an early lead, ending the first frame up 3-1 with two goals by Ben Cote and another from Nash Masal. Cote completed a hat-trick in the second period along with a goal scored by Julie Lebrecq, but Regina began their comeback with three goals to close the gap to 5-4. Regina overtook the Thrashers with three goals in the final frame despite a second goal scored by Masal, leading to the 6-7 result. Three Weyburn lacrosse teams are in action tonight. The U11 Young Fellows Thrashers on the road to Regina to face the Chaos Green. The U15 Dairy Queen Thrashers are also in Regina to face the Chaos Blue. And the U11 Credit Union Thrashers head to Moose Jaw to face the Mustangs Red. The Toronto Blue Jays open a new series tonight in Atlanta to face the Braves. They're coming off a series loss to the Baltimore Orioles over the weekend. Kevin Gausman will have the start for Toronto against Bryce Elder for the Braves. The game begins just after 5. Catch all the action on Saskatchewan's home of Blue Jays baseball, AM 1190.
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0: Mostly cloudy skies this afternoon with a good chance of showers and risk of a thunderstorm. South wind gusting to 50 and a high of 22. Partly cloudy heading into the evening with a slight chance of showers overnight. Wind shifting southwest, becoming light this evening with a low of 11. Sun shining through the clouds tomorrow with a slight chance of showers. High 21. A mix of sun and clouds in the sky on Thursday with a high of 23, sunshine on Friday with a high of 27, and more sun on Saturday with a high of 32. 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
1: It'll be a mild week in Weyburn as we prepare to host visitors from across the country during the oil and gas show. As preparations continue this afternoon, skies will be mostly cloudy with a good chance of showers and risk of a thunderstorm. Wind gusting to 50 and a high of 22. Partly cloudy this evening with a slight chance of showers overnight. Wind becoming light with a low of 11. A mix of sun and clouds in the sky tomorrow with a slight chance of showers, high 21. And sun shining through the clouds on Thursday with a high of 23. Stay weather ready, stream us anytime, anywhere by downloading the Discover Weyburn app. I'm Natasha Weeb.
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8: A milder week in Weyburn reminding us that it is still spring, but some rain potential in the forecast should be good news to local green thumbs. This afternoon will be mostly cloudy with a good chance of showers and risk of a thunderstorm. Wind gusting to 50 with a high of 22. Becoming partly cloudy this evening with a slight chance of overnight showers. Wind will become light with a low of 11. A mix of sun and clouds in the sky tomorrow with a slight chance of showers, high 21. And Thursday we'll see a mix of sun and clouds and a high of 23. Sun or storm, find the area's official forecast and stream us anywhere on the Discover Weyburn app. I'm Natasha Weeb.
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1: 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I'm Natasha Weeb. 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
2: About 850 local households have been selected to participate in Statistics Canada's Canadian Health Measure Survey. The national project gathers data that helps researchers study risk factors associated with chronic illnesses and other health concerns. A temporary examination center will be operating in Weyburn from late July through August, where participants will undergo physical measurements after completing an interview at home. Statistics Canada says participation from selected households is important to ensuring the survey

0: accurately reflects the health of Canadians. 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
1: Envision Counseling and Support Center will host their annual general meeting on June 17th. Communication specialist Raven Dare says all are welcome.
2: We definitely welcome community members. If maybe you know a little bit about Envision, or maybe you don't really have any idea what we do within the community, this is a great space to come and learn about the impact that we've had across the last year and what we're going to do moving forward to continue supporting individuals and families all across Southeast Saskatchewan.
1: She says while it isn't necessary to RSVP, it's helpful so they know how many to expect at 6:30 on Wednesday, June 17th at the Southeast College Weyburn campus. Southeast College graduates were recognized Friday in Estevan as they move on to the next stage of their careers and education. College leaders say the lessons learned extend beyond academics and will shape future success. Here's Jody Holtzmiller, President and CEO of Southeast College.
3: In a fast-moving world, your character will remain your greatest advantage. 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
1: The ceremony wrapped up a week of graduations across Southeast College campuses. Assiniboia Park Elementary School's grade 6 students who took part in the Safety Patrol program were honored yesterday morning at a school assembly, and then they got a pizza party at lunchtime. Some of them shared how they feel they were able to help in the role.
4: I feel like I helped when I was captain. I was loud and everybody could hear me.
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1: The Weyburn Beavers are looking to carry the momentum of their first season win into a road game against the Moose Jaw Miller Express tonight. Tonight will be the fifth game of the season for the Beavers, but only the second team they've faced. First pitch is at 7. Elsewhere in the WCBL tonight, the Fort McMurray Giants are in Brooks to face the Bombers. The Swift Current 57s host the Medicine Hat Mavericks. The Sylvan Lake Gulls entertain the Energy City Cactus Rats. And the Saskatoon Berries are on the road to Regina to face the Red Sox. The U15 Weyburn Young Fellows Thrashers fell in a tight 6-7 contest against Regina Chaos Green last night. The Thrashers managed to get an early lead, ending the first frame up 3-1 with two goals by Ben Cote and another from Nash Massal. Cote completed a hat-trick in the second period along with a goal scored by Julie Lebrecq, but Regina began their comeback with three goals to close the gap to 5-4. Regina overtook the Thrashers with three goals in the final frame despite a second goal scored by Massal, leading to the 6-7 result. Three Weyburn lacrosse teams are in action tonight. The U11 Young Fellows Thrashers on the road to Regina to face the Chaos Green. The U15 Dairy Queen Thrashers are also in Regina to face the Chaos Blue. And the U11 Credit Union Thrashers head to Moose Jaw to face the Mustangs Red. The Toronto Blue Jays open a new series tonight in Atlanta to face the Braves. They're coming off a series loss to the Baltimore Orioles over the weekend. Kevin Gausman will have the start for Toronto against Bryce Elder for the Braves. The game begins just after 5. Catch all the action on Saskatchewan's home of Blue Jays baseball, AM 1190.
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1: Mostly cloudy skies this afternoon with a good chance of showers and risk of a thunderstorm. South wind gusting to 50 and a high of 22. Partly cloudy heading into the evening with a slight chance of showers overnight. Wind shifting southwest, becoming light this evening with a low of 11. Sun shining through the clouds tomorrow with a slight chance of showers. High 21. A mix of sun and clouds in the sky on Thursday with a high of 23, sunshine on Friday with a high of 27, and more sun on Saturday with a high of 32. 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
4: It'll be a mild week in Weyburn as we prepare to host visitors from across the country during the oil and gas show. As preparations continue this afternoon, skies will be mostly cloudy with a good chance of showers and risk of a thunderstorm. Wind gusting to 50 and a high of 22. Partly cloudy this evening with a slight chance of showers overnight. Wind becoming light with a low of 11. A mix of sun and clouds in the sky tomorrow with a slight chance of showers, high 21. And sun shining through the clouds on Thursday with a high of 23. Stay weather ready. 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

those five shows that Bruno Mars did in Toronto, he performed for over 250,000 people in the last week or so. Crazy. This is I Just Might.

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6: A milder week in Weyburn reminding us that it is still spring, but some rain potential in the forecast should be good news to local green thumbs. This afternoon will be mostly cloudy with a good chance of showers and risk of a thunderstorm. Wind gusting to 50 with a high of 22. Becoming partly cloudy this evening with a slight chance of overnight showers. Wind will become light with a low of 11. A mix of sun and clouds in the sky tomorrow with a slight chance of showers, high 21. And Thursday we'll see a mix of sun and clouds and a high of 23. Sun or storm, find the area's official forecast and stream us anywhere on the Discover Weyburn app. I'm Natasha Weeb.
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1: 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I'm Natasha Weeb. Around 850 Weyburn households.

0: Olds have been selected to take part in a national health survey. Discover Weyburn's Larissa McEwen has more.
1: Statistics Canada is bringing the Canadian Health Measure Survey to Weyburn as part of its 8th cycle. The survey collects information that helps researchers better understand health risks linked to conditions such as obesity, hypertension, and cardiovascular disease. Selected households will complete an interview at home before attending a temporary examination center at Tom Zandi Sports Arena. The center will operate from July 22nd to August 26th and will collect physical measurements including blood pressure readings and biological samples. Weyburn is one of 16 locations across Canada chosen to participate in the survey, with Statistics Canada encouraging all selected households to take part. For Discover Weyburn News, I'm Larissa McEwen.
0: Envision Counseling and Support Center will host their annual general meeting on June 17th at the Southeast College Weyburn campus. Communications specialist Raven Dare.
2: We go through a little bit of financial documents, staff anniversaries, some updates to our bylaws and everything. But after all of that boring stuff, we really are just encouraging community members, partners, supporters, members of the public to reflect with us upon the past year.
0: She says any community members who want to attend are welcome to come and find out what they've been up to for the past year and how they plan to continue supporting families across Southeast Saskatchewan. Southeast College graduates were celebrated Friday afternoon in Estevan, marking the end of a

0: week of ceremonies across the region. Students from a range of programs cross the stage as part of the class of 2026. President and CEO Jody Holtzmiller says the milestone represents more than completing a program.
1: We gather not only to recognize what you have achieved, but to honor the determination, sacrifice, and courage that brought you here. The classes of 2026 have learned in a time of constant change. You have studied, adapted, solved problems, and kept going even when the path was unclear.
0: Graduates now move on to the next stage of their careers and education. The grade 6 students at Assiniboia Park Elementary School involved in the Safety Patrol program got some special recognition on Monday during a school assembly. Then they got a pizza party. They share on their favorite part about being a Safety Patrol officer.
2: I liked being the captain because you kind of got to be in charge for that, like, that day.
3: The pizza and helping people.
4: Probably getting to yell at the kids when they didn't use the sidewalk. And the pizza party.
5: Definitely being a leader in patrollers. Keep my fellow crewmates and kids safe as well.
6: I really like knowing that I was protecting our school and the kids in it.
0: The students say it felt good being able to keep other students safe. For these stories and

0: season win into a road game against the Moose Jaw Miller Express tonight. Tonight will be the fifth game of the season for the Beavers, but only the second team they've faced. First pitch is at 7. Elsewhere in the WCBL tonight, the Fort McMurray Giants are in Brooks to face the Bombers. The Swift Current 57s host the Medicine Hat Mavericks. The Sylvan Lake Gulls entertain the Energy City Cactus Rats, and the Saskatoon Berries are on the road to Regina to face the Red Sox. The U15 Weyburn Young Fellows Thrashers fell in a tight 6-7 contest against Regina Chaos Green last night. The Thrashers managed to get an early lead, ending the first frame up 3-1 with two goals by Ben Cote and another from Nash Masal. Cote completed a hat-trick in the second period along with a goal scored by Julie Lebrecq, but Regina began their comeback with three goals to close the gap to 5-4. Regina overtook the Thrashers with three goals in the final frame despite a second goal scored by Masal, leading to the 6-7 result. Three Weyburn lacrosse teams are in action tonight. The U11 Young Fellows Thrashers on the road to Regina to face the Chaos Green. The U15 Dairy Queen Thrashers are also in Regina to face the Chaos Blue. And the U11 Credit Union Thrashers head to Moose Jaw to face the Mustangs Red. The Toronto Blue Jays open a new series tonight in Atlanta to face the Braves. They're coming off a series loss to the Baltimore Orioles over the weekend. Kevin Gausman will have the start for Toronto against Bryce Elder for the Braves. The game begins just after 5. Catch all the action on Saskatchewan's home of Blue Jays baseball, AM 1190.
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0: Mostly cloudy skies this afternoon with a good chance of showers and risk of a thunderstorm. South wind gusting to 50 and a high of 22. Partly cloudy heading into the evening with a slight chance of showers overnight. Wind shifting southwest, becoming light this evening with a low of 11. Sun shining through the clouds tomorrow with a slight chance of showers, high 21. A mix of sun and clouds in the sky on Thursday with a high of 23, sunshine on Friday with a high of 27, and more sun on Saturday with a high of 32. 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

0: The new Olivia Rodrigo coming up. I'm Ken O'Neill. Happy Tuesday. 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
9: It'll be a mild week in Weyburn as we prepare to host visitors from across the country during the oil and gas show. As preparations continue this afternoon, skies will be mostly cloudy with a good chance of showers and risk of a thunderstorm. Wind gusting to 50 and a high of 22. Partly cloudy this evening with a slight chance of showers overnight. Wind becoming light with a low of 11. A mix of sun and clouds in the sky tomorrow with a slight chance of showers, high 21. And sun shining through the clouds on Thursday with a high of 23. Stay weather ready. 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

0: From the West Coast, Fifi Dobson, stuttering. I'm Ken O'Neill. Lady Gaga and Doechii next. The FIFA World Cup begins in 10 days. And at this point, Canadian ticket sales aren't going quite as well as organizers expected. No surprise. They're asking like $3,000 or more each. Same for watch party prices. They're through the roof. Now, the question is, do they drop the prices so there's no empty seats? That would just look bad on TV. They're not answering that question yet.
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8: A milder week in Weyburn reminding us that it is still spring, but some rain potential in the forecast should be good news to local green thumbs. This afternoon will be mostly cloudy with a good chance of showers and risk of a thunderstorm. Wind gusting to 50 with a high of 22. Becoming partly cloudy this evening with a slight chance of overnight showers. Wind will become light with a low of 11. A mix of sun and clouds in the sky tomorrow with a slight chance of showers, high 21. And Thursday we'll see a mix of sun and clouds and a high of 23. Sun or storm, find the area's official forecast and stream us anywhere on the Discover Weyburn app. I'm Natasha Weeb.
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0: ghosts and stuff from Deadmau5. I'm Ken O'Neill. In just a sec, we'll hear Benson Boone. Have you signed up yet for the Daily News? We deliver the top local stories of the day every afternoon. 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

0: 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Golden West, connecting communities. Discover Weyburn News for Don Pedro's Mexican Family Restaurant. Enjoy authentic Mexican cuisine close to home. Don Pedro's on Highway 39 in Yellowgrass.
1: Good afternoon. I'm Natasha Weeb. A national health study is looking for help from hundreds of Weyburn residents. Discover Weyburn's Larissa McEwen has more.
2: Statistics Canada says approximately 850 households in the city have been randomly selected for the Canadian Health Measure Survey. The information collected helps researchers monitor health trends and better prepare for future public health challenges. Participants will first complete an in-home interview before visiting a temporary examination center set up at the Tom Zandi Sports Arena later this summer. The survey is being conducted in 16 communities across Canada as part of its eighth cycle. For Discover Weyburn News, I'm Larissa McEwen.
1: Everyone is welcome to attend the annual general meeting on June 17th for Envision Counseling and Support Center. Communication specialist Raven Dare says after getting the business out of the way, including electing their new board chair, they'll move into some sharing.
3: Reflect with us upon the past year, maybe share in some updates on programs and services that you might not have caught along the way, and just a look ahead to future initiatives that support mental health and wellness across Southeast Saskatchewan.
1: Envision's AGM will be held at the Southeast College Weyburn campus on Wednesday, June 17th at 6:30 p.m. An RSVP

He is helpful, but not necessary. Southeast College graduates were recognized Friday in Estevan, marking the completion of programs across a wide range of fields. The ceremony highlighted the effort it took to reach the stage, with many balancing school, work, and other responsibilities. President and CEO Jody Holtzmiller says success isn't about having a perfect plan.

0: and learning as you go, and moving forward with purpose, even when life feels uncertain. Along the way, you have built something just as important as knowledge, and that is community. In classrooms, labs, late-night study sessions, you have found people who challenged you, supported you, and reminded you that no one succeeds alone.
1: She says that approach will serve graduates as they take their next steps. A pizza party was held during lunch hour on Monday for the grade 6 students in the safety patrol program at Assiniboia Park Elementary School. Some shared with us their favorite part about being a safety patrol officer.
2: My favorite part was helping my community.
3: Getting to leave school 5 minutes early to pack up.
4: The pizza party.
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9: Being like the corner three, because I could just talk to my friends and then lean on the back of the pole. Yeah, that was probably my favorite part.
1: The safety patrol officers received recognition during a school assembly yesterday morning. For these stories and more, visit discoverwayburn.com.
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1: The Wayburn Beavers are looking to carry the momentum of their first season win into a road game against the Moose Jaw Miller Express tonight. Tonight will be the fifth game of the season for the Beavers, but only the second team they've faced. First pitch is at 7. Elsewhere in the WCBL tonight, the Fort McMurray Giants are in Brooks to face the Bombers. The Swift Current 57s host the Medicine Hat Mavericks. The Sylvan Lake Gulls entertain the Energy City Cactus Rats, and the Saskatoon Berries are on the road to Regina to face the Red Sox. The U15 Wayburn Young Fellows Thrashers fell in a tight 6-7 contest against Regina Chaos Green last night. The Thrashers managed to get an early lead, ending the first frame up 3-1 with two goals by Ben Cote and another from Nash Massel. Cote completed a hat-trick in the second period along with a goal scored by Julie Lebrecq, but Regina began their comeback with three goals to close the gap to 5-4. Regina overtook the Thrashers with three goals in the final frame despite a second goal scored by Massal, leading to the 6-7 result. Three Wayburn lacrosse teams are in action tonight. The U11 Young Fellows Thrashers on the road to Regina to face the Chaos Green. The U15 Dairy Queen Thrashers are also in Regina to face the Chaos Blue. And the U11 Credit Union Thrashers head to Moose Jaw to face the Mustangs Red. The Toronto Blue Jays open a new series tonight in Atlanta to face the Braves. They're coming off a series loss to the Baltimore Orioles over the weekend. Kevin Gausman will have the start for Toronto against Bryce Elder for the Braves. The game begins just after 5. Catch all the action on Saskatchewan's home of Blue Jays baseball, AM 1190.
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1: Mostly cloudy skies this afternoon with a good chance of showers and risk of a thunderstorm. South wind gusting to 50 and a high of 22. Partly cloudy heading into the evening with a slight chance of showers overnight. Wind shifting southwest, becoming light this evening with a low of 11. Sun shining through the clouds tomorrow with a slight chance of showers. High 21. A mix of sun and clouds in the sky on Thursday with a high of 23. Sunshine on Friday with a high of 27. And more sun on Saturday with a high of 32. 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

0: The number one song for the last couple of weeks on American Top 40 with Ryan Seacrest up next. Happy Tuesday. I'm Ken O'Neill. And after a full season of hockey, here we are. The Stanley Cup Finals begin tonight. Carolina has home ice advantage, but the Golden Knights have been so solid. Should be a good series. Vegas and the Hurricanes, game one tonight.
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6: It'll be a mild week in Weyburn as we prepare to host visitors from across the country during the oil and gas show. As preparations continue this afternoon, skies will be mostly cloudy with a good chance of showers and risk of a thunderstorm. Wind gusting to 50 and a high of 22. Partly cloudy this evening with a slight chance of showers overnight. Wind becoming light with a low of 11. A mix of sun and clouds in the sky tomorrow with a slight chance of showers, high 21, and sun shining through the clouds on Thursday with a high of 23. Stay weather ready, stream us anytime, anywhere by downloading the Discover Weyburn app. I'm Natasha Weeb.
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0: Home Wrecker from Somber in just a minute. I'm Ken O'Neill. Happy Tuesday. 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
7: A milder week in Weyburn reminding us that it is still spring, but some rain potential in the forecast should be good news to local green thumbs. This afternoon will be mostly cloudy with a good chance of showers and risk of a thunderstorm. Wind gusting to 50 with a high of 22. Becoming partly cloudy this evening with a slight chance of overnight showers. Wind will become light with a low of 11. A mix of sun and clouds in the sky tomorrow with a slight chance of showers, high 21. And Thursday we'll see a mix of sun and clouds and a high of 23. Sun or storm, find the area's official forecast and stream us anywhere on the Discover Weyburn app. I'm Natasha Weeb.
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0: Kaizo with Hideaway. I'm Ken O'Neill. The newly married Dua Lipa is coming up. Don't forget your news update at 5. 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
1: Good afternoon. I'm Natasha Weeb. 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
2: About 850 local households have been selected to participate in Statistics Canada's Canadian Health Measure Survey. The national project gathers data that helps researchers study risk factors associated with chronic illnesses and other health concerns. A temporary examination center will be operating in Weyburn from late July through August, where participants will undergo physical measurements after completing an interview at home. Statistics Canada says participation from selected households is important to ensuring the survey accurately reflects the health of Canadians. For Discover Weyburn News, I'm Laura. Chris McEwen.
1: Envision Counseling and Support Center will host their annual general meeting on June 17th. Communication specialist Raven Dare says all are welcome.
3: We definitely welcome community members. If maybe you know a little bit about Envision, or maybe you don't really have any idea what we do within the community, this is a great space to come and learn about the impact that we've had across the last year and what we're going to do moving forward to continue supporting individuals and families all across Southeast Saskatchewan.
1: Anyone who would like to attend is asked to RSVP. It's helpful so they know how many to expect at 6:30 on Wednesday, June 17th at the Southeast College Weyburn campus. Southeast College graduates were recognized Friday in Estevan as they move on to the next stage of their careers and education. College leaders say the lessons learned extend beyond academics and will shape future success. Here's Jody Holtzmiller, president and CEO of Southeast College.
4: In a fast-moving world, your character will remain your greatest advantage. 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
1: The ceremony wrapped up a week of graduations across Southeast College campuses. Assiniboia Park Elementary School's grade 6 students who took part in the Safety Patrol program were honored yesterday morning at a school assembly, and then they got a pizza party at lunchtime. Some of them shared how they feel they were able to help in the role.
5: I feel like I helped when I was captain. I was loud and everybody could hear me.
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1: The Weyburn Beavers are looking to carry the momentum of their first season win into a road game against the Moose Jaw Miller Express tonight. Tonight will be the fifth game of the season for the Beavers, but only the second team they've faced. First pick

is at 7. Elsewhere in the WCBL tonight, the four McMurray Giants are in Brooks to face the Bombers. The Swift Current 57s host the Medicine Hat Mavericks. The Sylvan Lake Gulls entertain the Energy City Cactus Rats. And the Saskatoon Berries are on the road to Regina to face the Red Sox. The U15 Weyburn Young Fellows Thrashers fell in a tight 6-7 contest against Regina Chaos Green last night. The Thrashers managed to get an early lead, ending the first frame up 3-1 with two goals by Ben Cote and another

0: from Nash Masal. Cote completed a hat-trick in the second period along with a goal scored by Julie Labreck, but Regina began their comeback with three goals to close the gap to 5-4. Regina overtook the Thrashers with three goals in the final frame despite a second goal scored by Masal, leading to the 6-7 result. Three Weyburn lacrosse teams are in action tonight. The U11 Young Fellows Thrashers on the road to Regina to face the Chaos Green. The U15 Dairy Queen Thrashers are also in Regina to face the Chaos Blue. And the U11 Credit Union Thrashers head to Moose Jaw to face the Mustangs Red. The Toronto Blue Jays open a new series tonight in Atlanta to face the Braves. They're coming off a series loss to the Baltimore Orioles over the weekend. Kevin Gausman will have the start for Toronto against Bryce Elder for the Braves. That game is starting soon. Catch all the action on Saskatchewan's home of Blue Jays baseball, AM 1190.
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0: Mostly cloudy skies this afternoon with a good chance of showers and risk of a thunderstorm. South wind gusting to 50 and a high of 22. Partly cloudy heading into the evening with a slight chance of showers overnight. Wind shifting southwest, becoming light this evening with a low of 11. Sun shining through the clouds tomorrow with a slight chance of showers. High 21. A mix of sun and clouds in the sky on Thursday with a high of 23. Sunshine on Friday with a high of 27. And more sun on Saturday with a high of 32. 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
4: It'll be a mild week in Weyburn as we prepare to host visitors from across the country during the oil and gas show. As preparations continue this afternoon, skies will be mostly cloudy with a good chance of showers and risk of a thunderstorm. Wind gusting to 50 and a high of 22. Partly cloudy this evening with a slight chance of showers overnight. Wind becoming light with a low of 11. A mix of sun and clouds in the sky tomorrow with a slight chance of showers, high 21. And sun shining through the clouds on Thursday with a high of 23. Stay weather ready. 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

0: Armin Van Buuren and Trevor Guthrie, This Is What It Feels Like. I'm Ken O'Neill. Madonna with Sabrina in just a second. There are so many incredible women in our community doing amazing work every day, leading businesses, supporting families, volunteering, mentoring, making our city very, very special in ways that people don't always see. 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
8: Partly cloudy skies this evening with a slight chance of showers and wind gusting to 50, easing up overnight with a low of 11. Sun shining through the clouds tomorrow with a slight chance of showers and risk of a thunderstorm later in the day, high 21. And Thursday we'll see sunshine and a high of 24. Sun or storm, find the area's official forecast and stream us anywhere on the Discover Weyburn app. I'm Natasha Weeb.
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0: The Weeknd, Dancing in the Flames. I'm Ken O'Neill. Madonna and Sabrina Carpenter just before that with Bring Your Love. In just a sec, we're going to hear Lola Young, and don't go far. We've got another local news update for you coming at 6.
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3: 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Convenient. 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Right here. 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
1: Good evening. I'm Natasha Weeb. Around 850 Weyburn households have been selected to take part in a national health survey. 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
2: 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The survey collects information that helps researchers better understand health risks linked to conditions such as obesity, hypertension, and cardiovascular disease. Selected households will complete an interview at home before attending a temporary examination center at Tom Zandi Sports Arena. The center will operate from July 22nd to August 26th and will collect physical measurements including blood pressure readings and biological samples. Weyburn is one of 16 locations across Canada chosen to participate in the survey, with Statistics Canada encouraging all selected households to take part. For Discover Weyburn News, I'm Larissa McEwen.
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